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5: And a very good morning to you, boys and girls, moms and dads, brothers and sisters, aunties and uncles. If I didn't catch you under any of those categories, this is a general good morning to you. It is Monday and it's a beautiful week. Slightly little, you know, clouds heading in towards the island from the Marine Drive. As you, you know, drive by, you would see a little bit of, you know, clouds gathering together, probably for a, you know, start off of the week party. You never know. But other than that, it is a beautiful, a promising Monday morning as always. I hope and pray that everything you have planned for the entire week goes on A-fine and you have a super week ahead, okay? We are, you know, the time just passes by so fast, you know, when you look to the left and you look to the right, my God, half of the month is on gone already. So whatever you have planned for today, for the entire week, if there is a very special day that you're celebrating throughout this week, all the best for you. If it's your birthday, if it's your anniversary, or if there's anything happening at office, or if there's any celebration in school, all the best. I hope you have fun and I hope you have a blessed week ahead as well. Let's move on with the destination animation. That's a very, very simple one. This one, when I recall hearing this voice coming from the mountains, you know, and she tries to find out what this weird voice is calling all about. It is 3 years after her coronation and she celebrates, this particular person celebrates her first autumn after being coronated, and she hears this mysterious voice and she follows this voice along with her friends as they're forced to uncover the truth. Oh yes, that is what it's all about. A very simple one, and as always, you know what to do, right? If you're new to the game, all you got to do is write this number down. It's 0785-969-969. Get your dads or mums or your grandparents or your van uncle for that matter. You know, ask your van uncle to save the number. And the moment you hear this, everybody in the van, you know, this is the thing, when you're traveling with the van uncle, nobody has a phone, and you know, you listen to the show, and every day probably inside the van one person will guess and no, that is not the one, this is the one, and you know, lots of arguments going on. Probably you guess it right and some would say no, that is not the correct answer. Why don't you grab van auntie's phone or van uncle, who you know takes you all safe around Colombo, grab the phone from him and say, uncle, please, we want to send this message. And you know, just do the voice note. Everybody in the van should be you should take part, you know. Hello uncle Mark, the entire van, how cool is that? Okay, so be the first to do that. All you got to do is send in those beautiful voice clips to our WhatsApp hotline, 0785 969 969. Okay, let's move on with all the news. We got tons of news coming in from all the schools around the country, not only Colombo, you know, from northeast to southwest. Every school is covered. And first of all, thank you so much for, you know, taking this serious and sending all these details. We first of all move on all the way to Jaffna, to St. John's College. They are proud and delighted for another outstanding achievement by the talented tennis players. The under 17 tennis team emerged as provincial champions at the provincial level tennis tournament 2026, organized by the Department of Education in the Northern Province. So boys, congratulations on that achievement. Then we have Ananda College under 14 rugby team, unbeaten champions. Wow. Now they have won over Prince of Wales, St. Sylvester's College, Candy, St. Joseph's, Wesley College, Trinity College, and VCK is Vidyartha College, Kandy. Yes, so 6 matches they have won with very, you know, big gaps. So congratulations to the Ananda College under 14 rugby team. Then we move on to Prince of Wales. Congratulations to Vihen Ratnayak on winning the gold medal in the under 12 black belt karate event at the All Island School Karate Championships under the sub junior category. Well done on your outstanding performance. Then we move on back to far away, where the most beautiful school is located.

0: That is St. Thomas's Gurutalava. We are delighted to celebrate the outstanding achievements of our students who secured first place on the Zonal Provincial Bilingual Presentation Competition on the theme Climate Change, a Local Threat, a Global Responsibility. Wow, that's fantastic. You know, these are the kind of things that will develop the skills of your sons and daughters to, you know, present yourself with confidence. So get involved in these little things, because no matter how good you get your results, at the end of the day, when you go in front of an interview board, if you can't present yourself properly with confidence, you're going to lose a lot, okay? So remember, getting yourself confidence when it comes to presenting, presentation skills, public speaking is a very, very, very important thing. And I'm glad that schools are taking this as a subject, and most of the schools are doing this, hiring people and, you know, getting this skill development, which is, I think, a very important thing. Then we move on from Gurutalava to Bandaravela. This is St. Thomas's Bandaravela. Congratulations to the outstanding players at the excellent performance at the Battlefield 2026 All Island Novices Badminton Challenge, which was held recently at the University of Peradeniya. They've managed to get 3 gold medals and 1 bronze. Congratulations for all those young, talented players who took part. Then we have, from there we move on to Isipathana College. Now the Science Society of Isipathana College has been officially crowned as the All Island Most Outstanding School Science Society at the prestigious AISSA Awards 2025. Wow, that is super. The milestone is a true reflection of unwavering dedication and relentless hard work. So congratulations to all the boys at Isipathana College Science Union. You probably, you are the best. Wonderful. Then we move on to Good Shepherd Convent, Kotahena. The Sri Lankans Junior Karate All-Island Championship. Wow. Outstanding achievements. Now there are 2 girls under 9 and under 10. Level 2 and level 4. They've managed to grab 2 gold medals under the under 9 and under 10 category. Wow, that is fantastic. Sweet little things as well. Congratulations to the both of you. Then we move back to Colombo. Buddhist Ladies College. The girls brought home excellence, creativity and dedication at the Sandavani 26 Media Day, making the media unit of Buddhist Ladies College shine brighter than ever before. And finally, moving on to Holy Family Convent, Bambalapitiya, our neighbors. Under the theme Stars of Friendship 2026, the members of the 34th Colombo Girl Guide Company gathered for a memorable camp experience filled with learning, teamwork and friendship. Now that is wonderful. Got more, but let me keep it for tomorrow, because we got to say a big thank you to our sponsors as well, the wonderful people who makes everything possible, starting off with Crocodile for being there with us for the longest time, making Destination Animation a success throughout the years. Now remember, boys and girls, if you're invited for a party, if you're having some function that you have to attend to, you know, some competition or something like that, if you want, you know, you're going to win and you're going to be outstanding, but when you compliment that outstanding with your, you know, your presence, presentation, the way you look, very, very, very important. You know, even if it's a school function, when you dress properly, your tie with a beautiful knot, a neat knot, and you know, your trousers properly ironed, your shirts properly ironed, clean white, this is when you build confidence. It's a part of confidence and showing what you are. 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Their garments are sure to make you look and feel your best. Remember, they have showrooms at R.A.D. Melmavata, Palavata, Havelock City Mall, Marina Mall, Colombo 7, One Golf Ace, Nugegoda, and in Panadura as well. Okay, remember all these places. And also remember, if you're hungry after school and you want to grab something super yummy delicious, you've got to check out Papa's Grilled Chicken Box. Okay, because I've tasted it. I've benchmarked Papa's as number one, because you know, they marinate their chicken for 12 long hours. They put all those authentic Cajun seasoning and all the spices. They keep it for 12 hours so that every piece is absorbed with that taste, which is simply unbelievable. It's a party in the mouth, okay? Simple as that. So when you buy the Popeyes grilled chicken box, you get one grilled chicken burger, you get one grilled chicken wrap, which is like, that alone is enough. That's enough for me. And then on top of that, you get four additional pieces of barbecue wings with the famous Cajun fries. Now this grilled goodness is starting from just 1,650 rupees, okay? Super amazing, isn't it? And now, if you're getting your school holidays, August A-levels are starting, and if mom and dad, they're planning for a getaway, why don't you suggest to go all the way to Trincomalee and watch the whales, you know? I've got a report which says that they've got so many species of whales in Sri Lanka. Okay, let me see whether I can find it. It was somewhere here. I need to keep it safe because this is unbelievable, right? There are so many types of whales in this country. You wouldn't even know. Now, let me see if I can fish that out. I don't think, you know, everybody's waiting. Anyways, the bottom line is, it's not only the blue whale or whatever, there are so many other species that are, you know, only found in places like Sri Lanka because of our, you know, canyon type setup beneath the water. So because of that, you might be lucky to see dolphins and so many other species as well. So anyway, what I'm trying to say is, when you're planning a trip, go to Trincomalee. It's the whale watching cruise. It's the most memorable marine wildlife experience you could ever have. You get the opportunity to witness the whales in their natural habitat. Ethical and responsible whale watching practices, very, very important. You know, we are not going to harm them or scare them and, you know, chase them away, nothing like that. And you get a 7-hour experience with breakfast and lunch on board as well. How about that? And when you're done with all that, you can enjoy some water activities, including swimming, paddleboarding and snorkeling as well. Right now, that sounds like a treat. Tell your mom, tell your dad, you know, next time we are heading out, you know, the Hivala Zoo, straight to Trincomalee, we are going to call the wonderful people at Sail Lanka. Remember the number, 071-440-5000. That's the number. Reserve your whale watching experience in advance and make sure you plan it out. And also, go and enjoy this beautiful opportunity they have got. It's not every day you get this opportunity, so make the best out of it. And if you're looking for your second vehicle, if Tati is looking to buy Ammi another vehicle so that you all can be picked up after school and taken for your tuition or your practices and things like this, take a listen to this. 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Okay, we're moving on to a mini pause, as Uncle Mark says. And while you're at it, you will listen to all the destination animations that we received last Friday. And you'll get the chance to hear that as well. And we'll be back after this mini pause. You're listening to Kiss Mornings. A very good morning to you.
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29: 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I am me. I am Crocodile.
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32: 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Quick, Elsa, make a prince, a fancy one. 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
1: 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Here is yesterday's recap of Destination Animation.
2: Good morning, Uncle Mark and Chris. I'm Vinati. Today's Destination Animation is Cape of Demon Hunters. Thank you. Have a nice day. Bye.
3: Good morning, Uncle Mark and Chris. This is Satiksha. Today's Destination Animation is Cape of Demon Hunters. Have a nice day. Bye. I'm done hiding now. I couldn't find my own place.
4: Good morning, Uncle Mark and Chris. This is Kiara. Today's Destination Animation is Cape of Demon Hunters. Have a nice day. Bye.
5: Morning, Uncle Mark and Chris. I'm Pasindo. Today's Destination Animation is Cape of Demon Hunters. Thank you. Have a nice day.
6: Good morning, Uncle Mark and Chris. And Uncle Hemanter. My name is Tavi. And today's Destination Animation is Cape of Demon Hunters. Thank you. Have a nice day. Bye.
7: Good morning, Uncle Mark and Chris. My name is Shania. Today's answer is K-pop Demon Hunters. Have a nice day. Bye.
8: Good morning, Uncle Mark and Chris. I am Kovidu and this is
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8: Today's Destination Animation is Cape of Demon Hunters. Bye, have a nice day. Thank you.
10: Hello, Uncle Mark and Chris. My name is Avin Kaldera. And today's Destination Animation is Cape of Demon Hunters. Thank you, have a nice day. Bye.
11: Good morning, Uncle Mark and Chris. My name is Tianoli. Today's Destination Animation Cape of Demon Hunters. Bye, have a nice day. Thank you.
12: 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And today's Destination Animation is Cape of Demon Hunters. Bye-bye, have a nice day.
13: 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I am Rion. Today's Destination Animation is Cape of Demon Hunters. Bye-bye and have a nice day.
14: 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I'm Ruha. Today's Destination Animation is Cape of Demon Hunters.
15: Morning, Uncle Mark and Chris. My name is Roana. Today's Destination Animation is Cape of Demon Hunters. Thank you. Have a nice day. Bye.
16: Good morning, Uncle Mark and Chris. Good morning, Uncle Hemanter. My name is Dulen Samarasinghe. Today's Destination Animation is Cape of Demon Hunters. Thank you and have a great week.
17: Good morning, Uncle Mark and Chris. My name is Tarulit and today's DA is my favorite, Cape of Demon Hunters. Thank you. Have a nice day. Bye.
18: Good morning, Uncle Mark and Chris. This is Mikal.
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20: Today's Destination Animation is Cape of Demon Hunters. Thank you. Have a nice day. Bye.
21: Good morning, Uncle Mark and Chris. I'm Veerle. And today's DA is Cape of Demon Hunters. Thank you. Have a great day. Bye.
22: Good morning, Uncle Mark and Chris. And Uncle Hemanta.
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25: 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Bye. Have a nice day.
26: Good morning, Uncle Ma. Good morning, Uncle Christian. Good morning, Uncle Hemanta. This is Maria van der Waal. Today's Destination Animation is K-pop Demon Hunters. Bye. Have a nice day.
27: Good morning, Uncle Mark. Good morning, Uncle Christian. Good morning, Uncle Hemanta. This is Gabriel. Today's Destination Animation is Cape of Demon Hunter. Bye. Have a nice day.
28: Good morning, Uncle Mark and Chris. My name is Nuara. Today's Destination Animation is Cape of Demon Hunters. Have a nice day. Bye.
29: Good morning, Uncle Mark and Christian. This is Trenan Kiwon. Today's Destination Animation is Incredibles 2. Thank you. Have a nice day. Bye.
30: Good morning, Uncle Mark and Chris. My name is Sashwant.
0: 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Bye, have a wonderful day.
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5: 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I am me. I am Crocodile.
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19: Uh-oh, the princess is trapped in the Snow Goblin's evil spell. Quick, Elsa, make a prince, a fancy one. Oh no, the prince is trapped too.
24: Who cares about danger when there's love?
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24: The lost fairies cry out.
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30: What are you playing?
19: Enchanted Forest. The prince and the princess.
30: That's like no enchanted forest I've ever seen.
19: You've seen an enchanted forest?
24: Wait, what?
30: I have. Once.
19: And you've never told us this before?
30: Well, I could tell you now if you...
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31: Are you sure about this?
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34: This is Kiss.
35: So, kids, you know what to do. Good morning, firstly. Thank you for joining us on the program. Kids, you know what to do to win the exclusive gift pack from our friends at District25.lk. The Elite 2.0 Commander RD6. That's a Nerf gun. Killer-looking Nerf gun, all said and done. Compact and killer looking. You know what I mean?
36: Yep.
35: The Play-Doh Sparkle Compound is another item that you might want to get your furry little fingers on, because it's always fun to mess around with Play-Doh. You got the Skills Activity Set. That's a scissors skill set and a box type of setup. You'll love it. Fur Blitz, of course. Jumbo Knob Puzzle. The My Little Pony Star Scout pack is there, and the wooden lacing shoe. These are some of the many things that you will find up in that District25.lk gift pack, which you will win. So, Hemantha, do you recall who we chose on Friday? I think it was Deidre. Who? Deidre. Okay, well, that
36: Deidre.
35: Yeah, okay. That's the person who has won for last week. I think it was Soheli the week before that. And this week, it could be you. All you need to do is text us with your voice notes and the right answer to today's DA. As you know, it's all made possible by Crocodile. It's always stylish. It's always nice. It's always happening, especially when you go to a place like Crocodile, because they got it all. That is the bottom line. 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Their exquisite range of clothing, totally designed to help you dress to impress. All you need to do is go to any one of their showrooms. The flagship store is down R.A. Dimel Mavata. You have one in Palavatta, Havelock City Mall, one Golf Ace Mall, Merino Mall, Colombo 7, Nugegoda, and Panadura 2. So get your Crocodile on today.
36: I've got a friend who invites me to do the comparing for her little Montessori in Moratuwa. I've been doing it for the longest time. Every year, like beginning of the year, she will call
35: Chris. Like clockwork.
36: Yeah, this is the day, please keep it free, and you know, so and so. She's got about a good amount of number of kids as well.
35: Right.
36: So the graduation ceremony, Mark, is a big deal.
35: Big deal.
36: You know, they have this graduation suit with the little, you know, everything. They walk in.
35: Cossack, I think it's called. A Cossack.
36: Yeah, and and then the song goes, cheers to the ones that we met, that one, and right. they walk in and all that. And so they are given the graduation, the certificate. So from back in the day, I managed somehow to read out all the names.
35: Right.
36: But several years later, I used to tell the teachers in charge, can you please write all the names in Sinhala?
35: Okay.
36: Because some of those names, of not some, like almost every kid, 90% of the kids who have names now, right? You can't guess what the name is.
35: In English.
36: In English.
35: Mm.
36: Right? It's so difficult. You will like, you know, to get that proper pronunciation out.
35: Yeah.
36: And I mean, if you mess up with a name, that's very offensive, right?
35: It's not the best thing to do.
36: Yeah, that's the best thing to do. So
35: not in that kind of setting,
36: exactly,
35: at least.
36: Exactly, right? So every single name except the Fernando Silvas, Pereiras and this thing,
35: right,
36: the first name, it has to be written in Sinhala.
35: For you to get it right.
36: Get it right. Because, you know, in the Sinhala language, every sound can be written.
35: Mm.
36: That's the beauty of Sinhala, right? Mm. Every sound. So, like, now even you take a simple word. Now, if we get a message, right? If we get a message like Upendra, right?
35: Mm.
36: So, the spelling is U-P-E-N-D-R-A.
35: Yeah.
36: It can be Upendra.
35: Upendra.
36: It can be Upendra.
35: Yeah.
36: Right? So, in Sinhala, it's just adding a alapilla or a ispilla or a papilla.
35: There you go. Those are three great names for kids. You know, if you had like twins or triplets, papilla, ispilla, and what's that?
36: Kombu.
35: And kombu.
36: Kombu, man. That's a good one.
35: Still recovering from that horrendous flu that's still going around. Lots of people complaining of a chest infection, little fever here and there. And the main thing is loose motion. A lot of people that got this, I didn't, but a lot of people that did eventually complained about having a runny situation.
36: Okay.
35: So if by any chance you went through that, it's a very common occurrence. Everyone's got it, at least everyone I've spoken to in the recent past have got it.
36: Mm-hmm.
35: And it takes about 5 or 6 days to fully recover.
36: Mm-hmm.
35: In my case, because of all of the additional stress that I put on my body, it's taken a little longer than usual. But yeah, it does eventually leave the body.
36: Mm-hmm.
35: And we also have a dengue update today on Kiss Mornings. I went to the open waters outside of Port City for the first time in a long time.
36: Outside
35: as in, you know, when you're in the Port City vicinity, in the waterways around Port City, everything is calm. You don't get no waves. It's just a breeze to sail through that area. But the minute you leave Port City and actually get into the Sri Lankan ocean, man,
36: that's a bumpy ride.
35: You realize a lot of things. And I guess the bigger the boat, the better. Everything, you know, size matters at the end of the day. And everything is dependent, especially in the waters. From me, at least, I believe that a catamaran or one of the Sail Lanka boats that are huge might, you know, operate differently in open waters because of the choppiness. I was in a very luxurious speedboat, and man, I was holding on to dear life because the waves are actually scary as heck. So we need to give credit to all of the Lankan sailors, all of the ship captains. Yes, they might have cargo ships they're dealing with, but it's no match for the open ocean.
36: Yeah.
35: Right? I've seen these videos of even like cruise ships getting battered by these huge waves, and I'm thinking to myself, well, anytime I see those types of, you know, videos, I think to myself, is it worth it? But it is. I mean, it's a thrill.
36: Yeah.
35: And, you know, with our friends at Sail Lanka being on the show, I'm talking about myself. I'm not talking about anyone else or anyone else getting freaked out by it. But for me, I realized yesterday that there's a place for me, and that's land. You know what I mean?
36: Yeah.
35: It's nice to be out there.
36: Yeah.
35: But it's also quite thrilling and quite scary.
36: Yeah.
35: You know what I mean?
36: I think they've worked out the nitty-gritties as to, you know, when it comes to the roughness of the sea and how long you can sustain.
35: without the trip.
36: Without throwing up.
35: Yeah.
36: So I think that is all dependent on, you know, if you are a lucky person and on a good day, the waves are not, you know, the winds are not really bad. That's a part of the adventure.
35: That is a part of the adventure.
36: Once you get
35: used to it, it is kind of exhilarating,
36: absolutely.
35: You know, feeling that roller coaster rush when you go up and you go down, your diaphragm or whatever it is, it goes into your heart area. It is quite fun. And if you are a thrill-seeking individual, a thrill-seeking Lankan, remember to call Sail Lanka on 071-440-5000. The Ocean Diamond is a huge yacht with bedrooms and bathrooms and a fully functional kitchen. It's next level, as we say, and you can be on it if you want to by calling 071-440-5000. And the bigger the boat, the less the feel on one's body when you're in the open waters. But we have nothing to worry about because the shores off of Trinco are generally pretty peaceful. That's why the whales come and relax over there. So yeah, make a date with Sail Lanka and call that number once again, 071-440-5000.
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35: Yep, that's pretty much what you need to do. So the Football World Cup is definitely hotting up. The semi-finals are now etched in stone. Wednesday, the 15th of July at 12:30 a.m., France will take on Spain. That's going to be a pretty interesting encounter. And even the second semi-final, with the Englishmen taking on the Argentinians on Thursday, the 16th of July, will also be a hardcore kind of game. So who's going to make it to the final, which happens on Monday, the 20th of July, again at 12:30 a.m. That is the time you need to be in front of a television. A big letdown for all the Conor McGregor fans around the world. 1 minute and something seconds, the guy busted up his knee, and without too many punches being thrown, the match was called off, and Holloway basically walked away with a TKO win. A little sad, but hey, there were people that became millionaires overnight. The good thing about betting, sports betting in certain countries, I know it's getting a lot of traction here too, but the beauty of sports betting overseas is the fact that you can bet right up until the fight starts, and based on people's fighters' walk-ins and how they look and whether they have any kind of impairment or ailment or any issues with their body, immediately that triggers a mass sell-off or a mass buy-in, and people have made a lot of money yesterday. A lot of people saying that the fight was fixed. We're talking about UFC, in case you're wondering what this is all about. Not boxing, UFC. But either which way, those were the sporting highlights from the weekend. There was a little Wimbledon action also. I couldn't stop but realize that the sporting channels had some Wimbledon.
36: The royal family had been there.
35: The who?
36: The royal family.
35: I'm not surprised. I mean, it is it is their backyard, after
36: and
35: all.
36: And the British player had offered King, the young prince, to come for a match with him.
35: Okay, well, I also know one of our Lankans who is a bit of a religious, what would you call it, religious... person and also somebody that is very well known was also at Wimbledon, and he was taken there in his Rolls Royce.
36: Oh, really?
35: Yeah, but he lives here and he practices his craft in Sri Lanka.
36: In a big way.
35: But in a big way.
36: Oh.
35: And also enjoys his tennis in England. So that's the way to do it. If the big guy is going to be that cool, you know, and say, all right, okay, you're gonna get looked after like this.
36: I just told you about the stats of the seating. You remember?
35: You did briefly tell me that.
36: How expensive that was.
35: Give me a little more headphone volume, please.
36: Yeah.
35: Hundreds of thousands of dollars and pounds and like center court.
36: Mm-hmm.
35: Like if you're like two or three rows behind the court, you're paying big money, like ridiculous money.
36: Absolutely.
35: Like apartment buying kind of money here in Sri Lanka, you know. So anyways, we'll talk about that and obviously everything else. But talking about tennis though, remember the official launch of the Wilson Blade V10 happens in Sri Lanka on the 18th of July 2026. If you're wondering what is the Wilson Blade V10, it's the latest generation of Wilson's iconic blade racket series, and it's endorsed by world-class tennis players. 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And you get to be at the launch if you type in the word tennis and send it to us right now on 0785-969-969. 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And on the 18th of July, you can actually go to the Wilson store at One Golf Ace Mall and pick up the Wilson Blade V10, because it'll be on sale from the 18th of July onwards. But right now, what you need to worry about is going to the launch that happens on the 18th. And the only way you're going to get to that launch is by sending in a message that says tennis and sending it to us on our hotline, because it's a 50 guest list. That's all. There's only 50 people coming, and 3 of the 50 will be folk that we choose from Kiss Morning. So keep that in mind, and a big thank you to Wilson Sri Lanka and District25.lk for being a part of Kiss Mornings.
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35: It's just a matter of time before some creative artists, make tight tune about the Strait of Hormuz, because everyone is basically talking about the Strait every single pretty much day for the last almost 6 months. It's only natural that somebody comes up with a creative song to highlight the Strait of Hormuz. And yet again this morning, it turns out the Strait has closed yet again, and Brent crude oil rose nearly 4% to $78.80 per barrel, according to foreign media. U.S. and Iranian forces have exchanged heavy missile and drone attacks. This is not good, but this is what is happening. Tehran targeted U.S. facilities across the Gulf and again closed the vital Strait of Hormuz. So we'll just have to wait and see. It's not looking too good. The new supreme leader, Mojaba. There you go. That brother, Ali Khamenei's son, basically, he has said that, you know, the nation will seek retribution and revenge on the innocent life of Ali Khamenei, his father, basically. So that's not, you know, so the most diplomatic thing to do at a stage like this. But hey, it is what it is.
36: He died somewhere in February, right?
35: Yeah, right at the start of the war.
36: Then he was laid to rest last week.
35: They had obviously kept him in the morgue and waited for the official national day of mourning, week of mourning, more
36: it
35: like.
36: It was in Saudi, I think. They brought it back to...
35: Could have been the case. Yeah. Mm. But yeah, the actual death happened in Feb and the funeral happened just a few days ago.
36: That's right, yeah.
35: At least that wasn't bombarded or attacked in any way.
36: The crowd.
35: Man, millions upon millions of people. So yeah, let's hope and pray that there's peace, but by the looks of it, we're far from it. It is what it is. We'll take a mini pause right now, though. 7:37 is the time on the clock. On the other side, guess who has two brand new KYB shock absorbers in his vehicle right now, waiting for my man Yamani to get his garage opened so that I can get it installed. It's me. I went and bought myself two brand new KYB shock absorbers. Super happy that I did because of Douglas & Sons Private Limited, the folk that bring the original stuff like KYB shock absorbers to Sri Lanka. I'm going to tell you about them on the other side. Right now, though, like I said, 7:38, mini pause time. We'll be right back.
2: Wake up. Go ahead and turn it up. Waking up with your number one morning show. Wake up.
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5: Top of the morning to you. I was about to say 9:56. It's 7:56 on the clock right now. What is going on? The traffic situation from our vantage point looks like it's moving right in front of Majestic City, but the rest of the regular portals that we call roads into Colombo and maybe even some leading out of Colombo might be a different story altogether. So it's up to you. You are, at the end of the day, our eyes and ears. So hit us up on our text line 0785-969-969 so that we can tell other motorists to avoid certain areas like the plague. I was driving in to the studios on Marine Drive, and all of a sudden I saw this group of individuals huddled together with these placards that said help. I stopped. I thought that it was like, you know, some actual requirement. Somebody needed help. Okay. Turns out it was just some company doing some kind of advertising for their company, and I quickly, you know, jetted away. But that you will also most likely see the folks that use Marine Drive to get to Colombo. You'll see that. Traffic over the weekend was not too bad. I heard and saw some extremely scary videos of some police chases. Did you see those three smugglers that were in this flatbed type of lorry driving through these narrow roads at full speed while the police were giving chase? You didn't see that video?
6: I didn't see that.
5: Yeah, that was a video and a half. To understand what the police actually have to go through. To apprehend these nefarious figures and individuals. Anyways, this is also something that caught my ear and eye yesterday. You and I, Chris, are cordially invited to cover the practice match between the Gall Gallants and the Kandy Royals. That's, of course, our team, our unofficially official adopted LPL team for this season is the Kandy Royals. And the fixture is expected to feature several marquee local players from both teams and will provide an excellent opportunity for you and I to interview, get some pictures, and just hobnob with the cricketers. And that's going to be fun. So thank you again to Rebecca and the impetus for this invitation. It's going to happen at 1:30 p.m. onwards at the Colts Cricket Club. Okay. In case you want to go and check out some cricket before it starts officially, this would be a great place for you to start. So Colts Cricket Club, 1:30 p.m. onwards this afternoon, Monday the 13th of July.
6: I saw a bus, big buses, doing a drift.
5: My gosh,
6: are you there? Probably inside a school ground. Okay, they have
5: purposely
6: for fun, right? So there is this turf in the middle and nicely grown grass.
5: Okay,
6: and this guy just goes
5: a full on proper bus, like a CTV bus,
6: and Leyland, those big ones.
5: Oh my gosh,
6: right? And he just ruins the entire ground. The grass just, like, you know, it's
5: tears away,
6: right? And there was this one comment. I mean,
5: how did he get the bus in there, firstly?
6: I don't know, right? I mean, just imagine the principal
5: groundsman would have used a spoon to gouge out his
6: Absolutely.
5: Eyes.
6: Absolutely. I mean, terrifying. Jeez. That guy needs to be punished.
5: Well, hey, yeah, it is crazy to see and hear about the amount of tragic life loss, deaths, because of errant drivers and careless driving in general. I don't know if you saw the other video that I saw over the weekend where some guy had run over a pedestrian and then all these people came and basically hammered the living daylights out of him. Did you see that?
6: No, I didn't.
5: Yeah, that's like another issue. You shouldn't be taking the law into your own hands.
6: You have no right to do that.
5: And, you know, in this country, if you go and assault someone, you could get in a lot of trouble.
6: Yeah.
5: So not the smartest thing to allow yourself to get to a stage where you attack another person, and make sure even if you do that, there's no cameras around.
6: And now it's worse with school children, Mark.
5: Remember, there was a case,
6: the serious case with this helmet prahara and all that.
5: Yeah.
6: You know, these kids,
5: crazy activity.
6: They just lose their
5: marbles
6: and they start hitting and whacking. They think that they're the Chandias on planet Earth.
5: It's crazy like that. And it's one thing kids doing it, it's another thing adults doing it.
6: Yeah.
5: The adults should know better, but this video of some guy basically getting surrounded by the other pedestrians, and I think even another driver stops his car and gets down and beats up on this guy without even knowing what's going on, you know. So they're all just waiting to pounce on somebody. Got to change that for sure. But either which way, these are just some of the observations from the weekend. If you saw something that we might need to talk about in general, again, you know the number, 0785-969-969. I told you that I got myself a pair of KYB shock absorbers from Douglas & Sons Private Limited. And the reason I got those shocks organized was because I noticed that there is a little uneven wear on the tires, and also when I go over a bump, there is this odd sound that I hear from the right front suspension, and according to the experts at Douglas & Sons, that is a shock absorber that needs replacement. So I got to sort it out, and I did it very seamlessly by calling the Douglas & Sons hotline on 011-795-9900. That's 011-795-9900. You can also check out their website, which is douglasdsl.com. And if you're wondering why are KYB shock absorbers better than, you know, lots of other maybe cheaper options, I'll tell you right now, KYB happens to be the market leader in the category of suspension here in Sri Lanka. Manufactured with trusted Japanese technology, one of the world's largest shock absorber manufacturers, it improves the vehicle stability, handling, and ride comfort, provides better control and confidence on the road. 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The special day fell on the 4th of July, and for the month of July, maybe leading up into August, we'll be talking about all of the different products that Douglas & Sons brings to Sri Lanka, and it's a massive portfolio. 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So like I said, get in touch with Douglas & Sons today, 011-795-9900.
6: What's the period for a wheel alignment, Mark? Is it 6 months?
5: No.
6: 1 year?
5: No. Basically, ideally, you want to go and get it checked out every 6 months.
6: 6 months, yeah.
5: If you get brand new tires, you should get the wheel alignment done, because if you had...
6: the balancing also.
5: If you had balding tires and then you get new ones and you don't do the wheel alignment, you're going to be giving the one tire or maybe both tires more to deal with, and it'll obviously it'll get worn out quicker when you don't do the wheel alignment.
6: I realized there's this one default tire in my vehicle, right? So there is this Aravel Karatianne, where this little knob gets into this thing.
5: Yeah.
6: So there is this constant leak which is happening from there.
5: Okay, it's a very simple fix.
6: Yeah, but
5: is.
6: I tried it. I took it to several places.
5: You don't need to go to several places. There's a guy that, you know, pumps, air into tires right here on Marine Drive.
6: Okay.
5: They'll just quickly replace it. It'll take like 3 minutes.
6: Okay, so what happens is...
5: It'll take more than 3 minutes. They have to remove the tire and then...
6: So they've tried it and it's better now. So at least once in 13 to 14 days, I get the tire indication.
5: Is it?
6: Yeah, right. So every time I get it, I go and check all four wheels.
5: Okay.
6: Right? So it's only then you realize, Mark, it's not only the defaulted tire, which is the least, which is causing the alarm to come up, but even the other tires have sometimes gone down to 25, 23 and all that, right? So every time I go and attend to this single problem, I make sure that all four are
5: checked out
6: and 32 replaced.
5: Right.
6: And I've discovered that the wear and tear of the tire... is very, very less because of this practice.
5: Oh, because you
6: keep on constantly filling up the tires.
5: Yeah, but the solution is not that. Solution is to get that little valve sorted out. It's not a big deal. But yeah, go get that done. That's for sure. Because at the end of the day, the last thing you want is to have faulty tires that will hit, you know, get you in an accident, basically make you hit another vehicle or a pedestrian. You don't want that. But the good news is, because we have Sri Lanka Insurance Corporation, even if you are in a situation like that, you can rest assured that they will take care of that situation in a hurry. 64 years and counting, they've been doing this for us Lankans, gaining our trust, and they've earned rather trusts and generations worth of it. So thank you, Sri Lanka Insurance Life, for protecting us like a father, like a mother. It's trust that goes beyond measure. And they also have some interesting stats that you might be surprised to hear. For example, did you know that Sri Lanka Insurance Life is backed by the largest life fund of 247 billion rupees? Did you know that they have a total asset base exceeding 275 billion rupees? Did you know that every single month they settle over a billion rupees in life insurance claims? Well, if you didn't, now you do. And you should get in touch with our friends at Sri Lanka Insurance Life. 2357-357, that's the hotline that you need to call. A big thank you going out to SLIC Life for being a part of Kiss Mornings.
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5: Absolutely delicious stuff. They've just been rocking the country with their food and their beverage for the longest time. I tucked into a croissant. What's it called? A smoked chicken croissant yesterday. I had the pleasure of spending my Sunday afternoon with the legendary Harpo G. And he too... he owns like several restaurants and establishments in the country. He was also very happy with what he tasted. He was like, man, this is good. And when Harps says something is good, he means it.
6: I know. So he's a foodie, no?
5: He's a foodie. He's just a
6: serious foodie.
5: He's honestly a legend, man. Yeah. I mean, he has been rocking Sri Lanka in his own little way from the mid-70s. You know what I mean?
6: Yeah.
5: That caliber.
6: He's the father of DJ.
5: Oh, he's one of them.
6: One of them, yeah.
5: And Jerry himself. Yeah. And he had a little crew that basically had thousands of people checking out their gigs in the 70s and the 80s.
6: Absolutely.
5: Even in 83, when the riots were on, apparently they were able to get you know, so many people to these parties that they were DJing at. He was talking about all of these things and feeling very nostalgic. So I had the pleasure of spending my afternoon with him, and he tasted the smoked chicken croissant from Barista, and he was like, this is pretty darn good.
6: There you go.
5: So if Harp says it, you know it's legit. Anyways, we have another mini pause that we have lined up right now. The good news is we're going to be back on the other side. I think you have a little story about the most viewed Instagram.
6: Let me
5: you don't have to get it out now. Okay. We'll get back to that.
6: Yeah, that's right.
5: That sounds kind of interesting, considering that people are actually, I feel, moving away from Facebook and getting more involved with Instagram and TikTok and whatever else is out there.
6: I think the senior citizens are still with the Facebook, platform.
5: But the newer folk.
6: But there's a lot of information that you can get from Instagram.
5: That's what I've been told.
6: Yeah. A lot of information.
5: The new place to be. So, sadly, I have a dear friend of mine. His wife has a very, very big operation when it comes to cosmetics here in Sri Lanka. She has some 38,000 people on Instagram.
6: Wow.
5: You can totally monetize that. And overnight, she lost her account.
6: Oh no.
5: Can you believe that?
6: Oh.
5: And I've shared this story before, but I want to share it again. If you are an influencer of sorts and you have more than, let's say, 10 or 12,000 people on Instagram, you need to listen to this story. That's coming up next. Right now, mini pause time, 11 past 8. That is the time.
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23: Hey everyone, this is Liam Payne and this is my single,

0: That is Jonas Blue right here on Kiss Mornings. Okay, I need the both of you to listen to this carefully, okay, so that you understand what is coming out of my mouth. All right, Hemant, wake up. All right, listen to this. South Asian nations conducted their latest surveys between 2022 and 2025. Those findings were compared with previous surveys conducted between 2006 and 2019. It was World Population Day on the when of July? Both of you don't know, right? 11th of July is World Population Day.
1: Okay.
0: And they did this in celebration of World Population Day. But they found some bad news. Okay, the Maldives, Bhutan, Nepal, Sri Lanka, India, and Pakistan have recorded lower growth fertility wise. So this is how fertility rates have changed from that first checkup between 2006 and 2019 in comparison to 2022 through to 2025. Maldives have gone from 2.2 to 1.7.
1: Oh dear.
0: Bhutan from 2.3 to 2.0. Nepal from 2.6 to 2.1. Now, here's the scariest one. Sri Lanka. We have gone from 2.4 to 1.3.
1: Look at Hemant.
0: This is the fertility rate.
1: Yeah.
0: So he should be looking at least another two or three. I have done my bit. I have done my bit. You have come second place with two.
1: And
0: you need to wake up, bro. So, World Population Day, how fertility rates have changed. Bangladesh, the only country in this region to have an increase. Leave it to the Bangladeshis. It goes from 2.3 to 2.4. But our one is kind of scary. It
1: that's went, probably a digit down, right?
0: That's
1: from
0: a,
1: 1 point?
0: Man, that's like a full on 1% point down.
1: Yeah.
0: From 2.4 to 1.3, experts are blaming weaker family planning outreach, policy neglect, contraceptive shortages for the uptick, and fertility U-turn may imperil economy and healthcare, is what the Daily Star reports. This is this all came out on World Population Day, but we're 2 days past World Population Day on the 13th of July. So yeah, just do what you gotta do. Spread that seed and make them grow. And hopefully, as you grow older, you'll be able to see well. People notice your smile and your glasses, believe it or not. Find the eyewear that matches your personality at Vision Care's head office down Ward Place. They're open from 7 a.m. to 7 p.m. and they have trained optometrists that will check your eyes and also give you the right option for your best look. That is a promise from Vision Care. Go get your eyes tested.
1: And absolutely big news, it's the fish sandwich and the fish and chips launched by the wonderful people at Popeyes. 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All you got to do is give them a call on 0112-123-123.
0: Nothing like feeling like an idiot on the weekend. And I, you know, kind of enjoy feeling idiotic from time to time because I get myself into situations and then automatically I have also gotten out of the situation without my knowledge. Now, this is what happened over the weekend. Remember last week I was telling you that when the washing machine was on the spin cycle, right at the end when it does that like fast turn, basically does this fast turn to drain the water out of the clothing. And during that, if you hear any kind of odd sound, you worry, you think that something's broken. And I heard the biggest noise, like like something was really wrong, right? And I immediately went out and turned the washing machine off. And then, you know, 20 minutes later, I told, this is the problem with, you know, these wives of ours. You tell them, don't put the washing machine on till it's checked. Okay. 20 minutes later, it's working again. And they say, I was like, I told everybody not to turn this darn thing on. Why is it on again? No, you thought that. I was like, man, now I'm going to have to, it's a huge repair now. And anyways, I called Damro and I told them there's this sound. And they're like, okay, I think we know what it is.
1: Okay.
0: And yesterday they called and said, sir, we're in town, as in we're, you know, close to your place. Can we come and check out your washing machine?
1: Yeah.
0: Now, the funny thing is, for the last 3 days, now I complained about this to you last week. For about 3-4 days, I haven't got any complaints from the wife saying that the machine was, you know, not working. So I texted the wife who was at Sugathadasa with my youngest son at the swimming meet. I said, is the washing machine working? Like, yes, it's working. Like, what the heck is going on? So this mysterious sound was either there were too much clothes in the washing machine at that time, and that drum was hitting the sides, or something was going on. And apparently now it's okay again. So then when these guys called me, they're like, sir, can we come over to take a look? I had to like do one of those, I'm not
1: but
0: in
1: should
0: right
1: have
0: now.
1: Got a check mark anywhere.
0: Now I think
1: because it's
0: I
1: free
0: will.
1: Of charge. So, they don't charge you for that.
0: I mean, it's such a great service that Damro does. And they asked me, when did you buy this washing machine? I said, I bought it at least 5, maybe 6 years ago. They're like, no problem, sir, we'll come over. So today they're supposed to come back. I was smart enough to say I wasn't at home. I wasn't at home yesterday. I was at Port City. So that's okay. So when they call me again today, instead of telling them that the problem is fixed, I'm going to tell them to come and check it out.
1: Yeah, just check it out, because you know, you never know. It might stay silent for a while, and next thing you know, these things happen, Mark.
0: You nem know, bro.
1: No, there you go.
0: So go get a Damro washing machine, because when you do, you will never have to worry about it again, because if something or the other happens to the machine, Damro themselves will come and fix it for you. How and why do they do this? I'll tell you right now, because their factories for the washing machines, for the refrigerators and the furniture, all here in sunny Sri Lanka. 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
0: For a better living, golden crop rice from CIC is the way to go. Naturally fortified through seed innovation and cultivation, and there's no artificial fortification that goes on when it comes to the CIC product portfolio, and you have a very low glycemic index. That is something that diabetics around the world look at when they're consuming their food, unless they're of course dependent on the medicine and they don't care what they eat. Some diabetics, they just take their pills in the morning, then they eat whatever the heck they want, as much much of it as they want and pop another pill in the evening, and then your levels, your sugar levels are always consistently manageable. But that is obviously not the way to do it. You need to be aware of what you're ingesting and what you're putting into your body, and you should in general have an idea on what the glycemic index on certain foods are. Rice being a staple here in Sri Lanka, so important for us to know what the index is like. So let me tell you right now, the Fragrant Red is one of the health range products from CIC, and that particular rice variant has a GI, or a glycemic index, of only 48, which is super awesome. Then you have my favorite, the white slender parboiled rice, just 41 on the GI. That's crazy. You got Ceylon Purple, another favorite of mine. The GI is 47. The rice naturally turns purple when cooked, visually appealing and healthy at the same time. And of course, the whole grain red, that's got a glycemic index of 51. Full bran red rice, soft when cooked, high fiber, protein, zinc, natural antioxidants. I mean, this is rice we're talking about. And when you have this much goodness, then you know you got to be shopping for CIC Golden Crop Rice. And of course, they also have their red Sudhu Sudhu, white basmati, and the fragrant blend. And what are the traditional options, Chris? You got the Suadel.
1: Mm-hmm.
0: Then you have
1: Kurlutuda.
0: Mm-hmm. And the Kalu Hineti. There you go. These three variants are the ones you need to tell us about, because you're more familiar with
1: these. So Hineti is Hineta.
0: Okay.
1: Yeah, so he must be very super thin.
0: Thin, right?
1: Yeah.
0: Cool. Mm. So yeah, thank you once again to our friends at CIC. Golden Crop Rice can be purchased at all of the leading supermarkets island-wide and at the CIC Freshies outlets as well. We'll take a mini pause at 8:33. We're going to be back. Don't touch that dial.
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25: Yeah, the more time I spend at Majestic City, the more I realize how awesome this place is looking now. It's just a great feeling to be at one of the oldest malls in the country.
26: Absolutely.
25: Completely refurbished. And we also have to shout out the guys that keep this place spotless. They really work hard. I mean, there's one guy who basically cleans and mops the entire ground floor from the time we start till like 11, he's just doing one thing.
26: So that's about 150 meters from the entrance.
25: Easily.
26: To here.
25: Easily.
26: Easily.
25: So that's a lot of space. Yeah. So well done to the entire crew and the support staff over here at Majestic City.
26: And even the security gentlemen are the kindest
25: ever. Very nice people. Oh, very nice people. Mm. Regular people at an exceptional mall. That's pretty much what it is. All right. So if I say can, like a can of something, what do you think the British would call that can?
26: Tin.
25: Correct. Good job. What if the US calls it mail, what would the English call it? Mail as in postal mail.
26: Post.
25: Correct. Check would be what in British terminology?
26: Sign in?
25: No, a check as in like, you know.
26: Money check?
25: No, like a bill. That's exactly what it is, a bill. A check would be known as a bill. Okay, this is interesting. Faucet would be called what in British English?
26: Faucet. Pliers?
25: No, faucet is the thing for water. So it would be a tap.
26: Oh, that faucet. Okay.
25: Yeah, there's no other faucet, bro. There's only one faucet. And that is for water-related activity.
26: Okay.
25: I don't know what you were thinking about. Right, what would a truck be called? A truck.
26: Tripper or a loader?
25: Lorry.
26: Lorry, okay.
25: Resume would be?
26: CV.
25: Correct. Elevator would be?
26: Lift.
25: Good. Fall would be, as in the season, fall would be?
26: Summer?
25: Autumn, man.
26: Autumn, okay.
25: Then a diaper would be called?
26: Pamper.
25: A nappy.
26: Nappy, okay.
25: A cookie would be called?
26: Biscuit.
25: Very good. Candy would be?
26: Sweets.
25: Very good. Apartment would be?
26: Flat.
25: Gasoline would be?
26: Petroleum.
25: Or petrol.
26: Petrol.
25: Soccer would be?
26: Football.
25: Flashlight would be?
26: Torch.
25: Sweater would be?
26: Banyan.
25: Jumper.
26: Jumper.
25: Vacation would be?
26: Holiday.
25: Starter would be? As in food, a starter, you know, like...
26: That's called...
25: Appetizer.
26: Appetizer, yeah, okay.
25: Sneakers would be?
26: Shoes.
25: Trainers.
26: Trainers, okay.
25: Trash can would be?
26: Dustbin.
25: Very good. Sidewalk would be?
26: Pavement.
25: Cell phone would be?
26: Mobile.
25: Phone. Mobile phone. Okay. Shopping cart would be?
26: Trolley.
25: Very good. It took you some time, but you eventually got there, Chris.
26: Yeah.
25: Good job.
26: Thank you.
25: It might take us also a little time to get our heads around a magnificent, absolutely thunderous development that is happening at Port City, Colombo. We're talking about Homelands and the absolutely stellar development they are doing right now. 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
25: Absolutely, that is what you need to do. And don't forget, the official launch of the Wilson Blade V10 here in Sri Lanka happens on the 18th of July. That's pretty much Saturday at the SLTA premises. And keep in mind that the Wilson Blade V10 will be available for purchase after the 18th of July, basically from the 18th of July onwards at Wilson Sri Lanka Level 1 1 Golf Face Mall. That's the story. What is the Blade V10? It is the latest generation of Wilson's iconic Blade racket series, endorsed by world-class tennis players, engineered for exceptional field control and stability. So the launch event that'll happen at SLTA will only have 50 people invited to it, and you could be one of those individuals. We have the liberty of choosing 3 of our listeners to be at the launch event. At the launch event, there will be something called the 1-point Grand Slam Challenge, and participants can basically test their skills in the 1-point Grand Slam Challenge and win 100,000 rupees in the form of a Wilson gift voucher. I took a look at some of the record prices: 109,000, 112,000, 119,000. So if you win this voucher worth 100K, you just need to put in like 9 or 10K extra from your pocket, and you'll walk away with a brand new V10 or a racket that is right up there with the pro tennis players. And that is awesome. So what you need to do right now is keep 2 things in mind. Send us a message on our WhatsApp line, 0785-969-969, with the word tennis. That is all you need to do. We will take it from there, and 3 lucky winners will be chosen on the 15th of this month, in what, 2 days from now. And those 3 individuals will be off to watch and be a part of the launch of the Wilson Blade V10, located, of course, Wilson Sri Lanka is located at Level 1 1 Golf Ace. 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
25: Good morning, Mark. Did you try the purple rice? 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Sadly, I haven't picked up the purple rice yet because I was extremely busy over the weekend, but I will surely do it this week. We're talking about CIC Golden Crop Rice for Better Living. 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Now, some of the health benefits, of course, their rice variants have a low glycemic index, and like I mentioned, are filled with antioxidants. If you try the fragrant red, for example, the GI is just 48. If you go with the white slender parboiled rice, the GI or the glycemic index is just 41. Ceylon purple has a GI of 47, and of course, the whole grain red has a GI of 51. Four variants for you to try today. You can go to any of the leading supermarkets and ask for the CIC rice variants, or you can go to the CIC Freshies outlet and pick your rice up today.
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25: 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Well done. 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That is the bottom line. 18 minutes past 9. We'll take a mini pause. Up next, Instagram and the most viewed Instagram
26: Of all time.
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25: 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On the other side, that's the plan. We'll be right back. Don't touch that dial.
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0: That's Ariana Grande and Iggy Azalea with a problem right here on Kiss Mornings. What's going on? Thank you for joining us. 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
0: All right, thank you, Chris. Now, if you have been to Port City, you know that it's honestly an engineering marvel. When you are basically, like you mentioned, thanks to Sail Lanka and the many other operators that do what they do in that area, not many others, but a couple of others, you realize when you're on the water how actually massive Port City is. There's two ways to understand the magnitude of this development. One is through a drone in the sky, mm-hmm. and the other is through the waterway. Mm-hmm. When you're going through, like when you're on Gaul Road and then you turn into the Port City area, you'll never figure out driving around how big it is. You need to be in the water or in the air to see exactly how mammoth this project is and why everybody, the who's who of Sri Lanka, are setting up shop there, including our favorite number one as far as real estate goes in Sri Lanka, development-wise, their next level and everything else in between, they got it on lock. We're talking about the Homelands Group of Companies. 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It's not just a view. It's an ultra-luxury lifestyle complemented by 40 acres of nature that can be experienced every day. Imagine waking up and seeing 40 acres of lush green parkland. That is, you know, going to be very, very just inspirational. It's going to make you feel so good. And that's exactly what's in store for you. The Sky Bridge is the bridge that connects the Twin Tower high-rise buildings, 37 levels, 640 ultra-luxury residential, commercial, and recreational spaces for you to enjoy. And then the icing on the cake is basically the 40 acres of lush green parkland that you're going to see every day if you book your 1, 2, or 3-bedroom apartments at Homelands at the Central Park of Boulevard, Port City, Colombo by Homelands. And there's no down payment either. You don't have to make a down payment to secure your apartment. The 1, 2, or 3-bedroom options are there for you if you call them on 0703-888-888.
1: Once I did this this really, really crazy thing of taking a walk inside the Port City.
0: Yeah,
1: as in jogging.
0: That's a long walk.
1: That's a long walk. And you know, it was so such an enjoyable experience, because there's so many things to see. Just goes to show what a marvelous thing they have done. So, the only thing was I decided to walk at about 9 o'clock in the morning.
0: Well, see, now there's two things. 9 o'clock is still okay time to do it. But you need to know where to go to walk. Where did you go to walk?
1: So crossing the bridge, I went where those the artificial beaches. Right,
0: okay.
1: To that corner.
0: Okay.
1: So, and I came back.
0: So basically, did you go through Port City to get to that bridge?
1: Yeah.
0: Okay.
1: Yeah.
0: So did you see the I Love Port City signage? Okay, if
1: you're
0: at the wrong place.
1: No, you need
0: to go. Uh-huh. If anybody wants to do a walkabout, then what they need to do is they need to go to the Bay One, the Marina Bay One area.
1: Okay.
0: And then you get this I Love Port City signage with lights
1: and all of that.
0: Behind that, there is a long stretch of absolutely remarkably awesome tiled flooring. And that is where you can go.
1: So this is not where those shops are by
0: bathing area. No. Totally different spot. So remember that the next time around.
1: I will remember you. 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
0: Absolutely. And don't forget, now you can tap, grab, and go thanks to Barista. I'm taking a look at the Sweet Tornadoes tab, and I can see that the Oreo Shake is here waiting for me and waiting for you too. If you want that, maybe the White Chocolate Frappe, the White Chocolate Shake is available. The Strawberry Oreo Shake is lovely. The Double Vanilla Frappe is also nice, but my favorite is the Caramel Frappe, because number one, when you download the Barista app, you'll get a 20% off on the Caramel Frappe, which is usually 1,500 rupees. You'll get it for 1,100 rupees. So again, what do? 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So step one is to tap. Step two would be to grab, and step three would be to go. Tap, grab, and go with Barista.
1: Now, did you know that LB Finance recorded a profit before tax of rupees 25 billion during the last financial year, making it one of Sri Lanka's strongest financial companies? 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
0: All right, stick around. I'm going to tell you how you can get invited to one of the most sought-after events. So one of the first times an international sporting brand has launched a tennis racket here in Sri Lanka. We're talking about the Wilson Blade V10. It is going to be launched officially on the 18th of July. That's this Saturday at the SLTA premises. And I will tell you all about it and what you need to do to be there. Only 50 people will be invited. And three of those invitees will be from us here at Kiss Mornings. And you will find out what you need to do. So stick around. We'll take a mini pause. We'll be right back. 9:41. That's the time.
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0: I would like to order some sushi. 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
1: Mm-hmm.
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1: and turn it up. Waking up with your number one morning show. 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
19: All right, welcome back. Kiss Mornings. 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
19: 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For better living, you need to get this particular brand of rice because of the low glycemic index that many of their rice variants have. For example, the healthy range, the CIC Golden Crop healthy range, has something called the Fragrant Red. That is basically soft aromatic basmati style red rice with 60% bran retained. We also have the other healthy option of the whole grain red, which has a glycemic index of 51. You have the white slender parboiled rice, which has a GI of 41, and the Ceylon Purple GI just 47. Naturally purple with extremely high antioxidants, turns deep purple when cooked, visually appealing and healthy at the same time. You have the traditional range, Suadel Kaluhinati. Am I right, Chris?
11: Yeah.
19: And right. The last one is Kuru. Kurulutudu. There you go. Tongue twisting for me, but well versed for Chris. We also have the red suduru, sudu suduru, white basmati, and fragrant blends available. 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
19: So if somebody asks you who the 2026 Gentlemen's Singles Champion is at Wimbledon, who would you say?
11: I have no idea.
19: I just told you 5 minutes ago. It's Yannick Sinner, bro.
11: Yeah, there you go.
19: The Italian Yannick Sinner. Mm-hmm. He is obviously the future of tennis. Can you tell me in 1992, who do you think won the Wimbledon championship? In 1992. Pete Sampras? Chris, what do you say? No, he wasn't there in 1992, man. 1992? Don't be a Batkanaburwa.
11: 1992?
19: All right. In 1992, it was Andre Agassi.
11: Ah, okay, there you go.
19: Then 1993? Pete Sampras, correct. Mm-hmm. Pete Sampras was also a redefining character in tennis back in the 90s. In 93, in 94, in 95, it was Pete Sampras. Then in 97, again it was Pete Sampras. 98, Pete Sampras. 99, Pete Sampras. 2000, Pete Sampras. Wow. Then we had Goran Ivanisevic in 2001, Leighton Hewitt in 2002. From 2003 to 2007, it was Roger Federer. Then Rafael Nadal dropped a big one in 2008. Then it was back to Federer. Then it was Nadal again in 2010. Novak Djokovic 2011. Roger Federer 2012. Andy Murray, remember him from England, 2013. Then 2014 and 2015, it was Novak again. Andy Murray came back in 2016. Roger Federer, it was in 2017. Then from 2018 to 2022, Novak Djokovic straight up. Then Carlos Alcaraz came along in 2023 and 2024. And now it is Yannick Sinner's time. I think he's going to...
11: Italian.
19: Yeah, Italian. He's going to go on to get his name in, I feel, more Wimbledon finals as the winner. He did it this year, so that's the story. And talking about tennis, the official launch of the Wilson Blade V10 will happen in Sri Lanka on the 18th of July 2026 at the SLTA premises. The Wilson Blade V10 will be available for purchase from the 18th of July onwards at the Wilson store at One Golf Face Mall, FYI. And if you're wondering, what is the Wilson Blade V10? It's the latest generation of Wilson's iconic blade racket series, endorsed by world-class tennis stars and engineered for exceptional feel, comfort, and stability. So there's a competition called the 1-Point Grand Slam Challenge that'll happen at the launch event. And you can be there to win 100,000 rupee Wilson gift voucher, which is a lot of money, because with another like 9 or 10,000, you can own your very own V10. So think about it. If you want to be at the event, there's only one way to go. Either you get invited by Wilson Sri Lanka or the SLTA, or you win it right here on Kiss Mornings by sending in the word tennis, T-E-N-N-I-S. Send it right now to 0785-969-969. And if you're chosen, guess what? You're going. And if you go, you take part in that 1-Point Grand Slam Challenge. And if you win, boom, 100,000 Wilson voucher for you to enjoy. 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
31: 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This is teledrama like you have never experienced it before. Every story with a new flavor of human emotion. We are bringing the scale, the passion, and the magic of the silver screen straight to your living room. Before the gods, even emperors are ordinary, but destiny always has a way of breaking the rules. In an ordinary world where seven of each exist, one extraordinary king stands entirely alone. This is the mesmerizing chronicle of a royal family whose minds paint the universe, dreaming in vivid, impossible colors that outshine the grandest tapestries of the realm. A masterpiece of imagination, a feast of different creative flavors. This is royalty like you have never seen it before. Nila Bala Kare Eti, Ola Mula Pure. 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
9: Right, we're almost done with the program on a Monday morning. It is, wow, 10:20. So late, it's not even funny. Okay, so I have one or two more quick messages for our lovely listeners. And this message is from CIC Golden Crop. If you've tried it, you know it. If you haven't, this is the rice variant you need for a better life, for better living. A brand that encompasses health, enjoyment, happiness, energy, and indulgence all in one. Try out their healthy range with a low GI glycemic index, very low when the fragrant red rice is cooked in that kitchen of yours. You can also offer the whole grain red, which has a GI of 51, and the white slender parboiled rice has a GI of just 41, not forgetting Ceylon Purple GI 47. That's the way to do it. Go to any leading supermarket and pick up the CIC rice variants, and also go to the CIC Freshies outlets today.
10: Got to say hi to all our wonderful listeners joining us on Facebook. As always, Judy Costa, a very good morning to you. Going out to Stefan, Jackie, Christina, Princess Rachel, Jason, Kira, and baby Rihanna. Gauri Gunavardhana, saying hi to Lal Dinanta and Sachin Gunavardhana, to Lakshan Shashita, to Elvis Kulmer, to Sandhya Samarasinghe, to my dear friend Riyad Miller, Rajendra Seram, and to Ungi, who's listening in, wishing all three of us a happy week ahead.
9: Ungi, thank you very much, and we wish you and all of our listeners the very same. 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They have a showroom in Kalpiti, Nugegura, Rajagiriya, Vattala, Kandy, Kurunegala, Gaul, Ratnapura, Jaffna, Anuradhapura, Matra, Gampa, and Kiribatgura too. And yes, you can do your shopping online at dhamro.lk. That's pretty much the story, and that's a wrap on today's edition of Kiss Mornings. What's the plan for the rest of the day, champ?
10: I am going to my...
9: What? To lie? You're going to continue to lie? He's saying he's going to the gym. That's, he was showing us that he was going to do some treadmill work and all. It's lies. It's lies.
10: Today at the Kohmariya, no?
9: Yeah. By about 11:30, he's going to get this brilliant idea. I'm going to have a hot pot today. And then you'll find him shopping at the supermarket looking for mushrooms and calamari. And gym, my foot. Anyways, we're out. All the very best to all of our wonderful family, as in our listeners, and we will be back again tomorrow. Till then, keep listening to Kiss and be safe.
10: Bye-bye for now.
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And I love that song. Thank you, Christian, for putting that song into the system. Welcome to the Guest Connect. Now, my name is Cameron. Yep, you know. Go by many names. Kate Cameron, Ted Bundy, the serial killer. But hey, I'm back. Now listen up, it's the number one request show, The Kiss Connect. You can drop in your requests, dedications, whatever it is that you need. 0785-969-969. Now I'm going to be with you all the way till, I think, the whole day. Now listen, I'm going to let you know Abbott is part of the show. Now if you're planning to kickstart your higher education, the place to be is Abbott. Now they go from foundations to degree programs, they've got you sorted. So I need you to call them if you're in Colombo on 0773 577

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right, that was Karol G right here at KISS 969. What's going on? Welcome to the KISS Connect. Now, you can be a part of the show by dropping us that text on 0085-969-969. I'm telling you, biggest request show happening on the radio. I mean, it's a Monday, man. You need the music to get through the day because I personally do not like Mondays. I do not know why I'm at work, but yeah, I'm doing the good work's worth. But now, what you want to do is drop me that text. I want to let you know that Apple is part of the show as always. If you want to kickstart your higher education, the place to be is Epid. 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Epid is all about inspiring that love for learning. I'm telling you, from engineering to IT to psychology, whatever it is that you need, they've got you sorted. Shout out again to Michelle. How you doing, man? It's been a long time. Now you can be a part of the show. Just drop us your text, your dedications, your requests, whatever it is that you need. I'm going to be here with you the whole day. Until that, enjoy the music. This is KISS Connect. Bye.

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0: Wake up, you need to make money, man. It's a Monday. Hope you all are not stressed out, because I am. Welcome to the Kiss Pickup. Hi, my name is Cameron, your favorite personality here at Kiss 969. Now listen up, and it's a Monday. I just want to play that song because, you know, I know all the guys, you know, running behind, trying to make some money, trying to make some dough, trying to keep that life going. I'm just here to make sure that you're going to be having a nice time throughout the whole week and, you know, a nice Monday maybe. Now listen up, talking about making things nice, I got something here for you, which is a cake worth 10,000 rupees, and it's just for free. So all you need to do is, man, like every single day, you know what it is. I want you to guess this, right? It's a famous saying in a movie. Let's see if you know what this is.
1: You.
0: Hold on. Something went wrong. I just need to... Okay, and... Din. Let's see. Why is it not doing its thing again? All right. Stay with me. And... Okay, I found it. And... yeah, it's right this. Okay, the internet's a bit slow.

0: is. This is Sparta!
1: Okay, yeah, just those three words. This is Sparta. So if you know what that is, I just want you to drop me that text on. You know the number, 0785-969-969, because you're going to be walking away with a cake from A&M Cupcakes for 10,000 rupees, and it's just for free. Now I gotta tell you, man, today is a Monday, so head over to A&M Cupcakes, because they got amazing cupcakes, man. Just grab yourself a cupcake, grab yourself a cup of coffee, and, you know, make your Monday better. Now with that, I'm going to be right back. Next up, I got this really nice song from Hugo Cole. I don't know if you guys know this, but you should know. Like, you know, something like Shine. Like, you know, why not, like, you know, let's make your Monday shine.

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0: Man, I gotta tell you, Tate McRae's got something. Greedy right here on Kiss 96.9. Okay, what's going on? Welcome back to the show. This is the Kiss Pickup. My name is Cameron. Hello, hello, hello. So how you doing, man? How's your Monday? What you doing? What's your plans? Are you like, you know, planning to head out or head out to work? Cause today Jake's not here. Jake's taking a sick leave. Cause Jake's sick. Now, listen up. I don't think anyone got what I played previously, so I'm gonna play it again. Let's see if you guys remember this movie.
1: Madness. This is Sparta!
0: So that's it. Basically, this is Sparta. So, if you know what the movie is, I just want you to drop me the text on 0785-969-969. Because, hey, listen up, I got a cake from A&M Cupcakes and it's worth 10,000 rupees and it's just free, okay? Basically, it is free for you to take home. All you need to do is you need to drop me the text and then I'm going to give it to you. Now, I want to let you know as well, today's a Monday, right? So, head over to Columbia Court Hotel and Spa. They got the executive lunch going on. It's amazing. Starting from 1,400 rupees, from Sri Lankan to Mexican to Italian, whatever it is that you need, they got you sorted in there right here in Bumblepedia. So now listen up, I'm gonna be back, okay? I am feeling a bit tired from yesterday. And yeah. Today's Monday, I don't do Mondays. I don't know why I'm here, but yeah. But until I be back, I want you to enjoy this next song. It's a song by Zomba. They call it 12 to 12. I'm pretty sure you like it.

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0: Double R with the factory rims. I got the 90, the years, the version, the bribes, I'm really a threat.
1: It's got to the point that I don't even care. I got jewels in a safe that I don't even wear.
0: Bro, I'll do it for some shoes and some clothes. You'll see what it'll do for a necklace. 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

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If you do, you're gonna get a cake from A&M Cupcakes worth 10,000 rupees. Now surprisingly, everyone's getting it right. And no, it's not Spartans. That's a TV series. What I'm playing is something similar, but I'll drop a clue now. Gerard Butler. Yeah, he acted out in it. So let's see if you know it. You're gonna walk away with a cake from A&M Cupcakes and tell me if you know who this is.

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1: Exactly, this is Sparta. 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And let's take a look. Ishini, you're still wrong. You need to keep trying, alright? We're gonna be right back. Until then, enjoy the music. 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
1: 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This is teledrama like you have never experienced it before. 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We are bringing the scale, the passion, and the magic of the silver screen straight to your living room. Before the gods, even emperors are ordinary, but destiny always has a way of breaking the rules. World where seven of each exist, one extraordinary king stands entirely alone. This is the mesmerizing chronicle of a royal family whose minds paint the universe, dreaming in vivid, impossible colors that outshine the grandest tapestries of the realm. A masterpiece of imagination, a feast of different creative flavors. This is royalty like you have never seen it before. Nilabala Kare Eti Olamulapure. 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

0: Harry Styles right here on Kiss 969. Tell me, man, do you like American girls? Because I don't. I have this thing about white chicks. Welcome to the Kiss Pickup. My name's Cameron, your favorite personality here on Kiss. Yeah, that's a joke. You're supposed to laugh at, you know, stuff like that. Like, you know, just give us a laugh, yeah? Now, listen up. Then, for all of you who gave the correct answer, congratulations. You're not winning the cake. I need to put it on an AI. And then Kamala's going to pick a winner. And you'll get a lucky call from me. Now listen up, without further ado, I'm going to play the clip. So I just want you to tell me if you know which movie this is from. And yeah, we'll take it from there first. The suspense.
1: Madness. This is Sparta!
0: Okay, this is Sparta. So tell me, Gerard Butler was like the main guy in this movie. So, let's see. A number of men went to fight the Persians. And yeah, it's basically a war. That's it. That's all I can tell you. And it's not Spartan, the TV series, all right? So if you know what I'm talking about, drop me that text, because you got a cake from A&M Cupcakes worth 10,000 rupees just for free. 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Now, today's a bit gloomy, all right? I really hope the sun doesn't come out, because I don't like the hot weather, right? So until I be back, enjoy this song. This is something from Hugo called Moving to the Sun.

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8: 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A chance encounter. 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

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Man, this song is a vibe and I'm loving it.

0: And I adore you right here on KISS 969. What's going on? Welcome to the KISS Picker. My name is Cameron. Yep. Now I go by many names, all right? In the evening show, I go as Ted Bundy, Kate Cameron, what else? The serial killer. Thanks to Uncle Jim, I have plenty of names now. Now listen up. I got a cake here, right? I got a cake here worth 10,000 rupees and it's just free. All you need to do is just guess what this, what this movie is and maybe you can walk away with a cake. That simple.
1: Madness. This is Sparta!
0: This is Sparta. So if you know what the movie was, I want you to drop me that text down 0785-969-969 because I got a cake here from A&M Cupcakes. And it's worth 10,000 rupees and it's just free just for you. Now talking about A&M Cupcakes, they're located in Cold Pity Havlock and Palavata every single day between 8 a.m. through 11 a.m. They got a happy hour going on their beverages, 30% off, which you do not want to miss. So head over to that right there. The cat is back in the studio. He's hanging on my tongue, all right? Also want to let you know, now, Abbott is part of the show. If you're after your higher studies, like, you know, if you want to complete your higher studies after your O-levels and A-levels, the place to be is Abbott. Now, you can call them on 0773577877 for Colombo and Candy on 0765788788. Abbott is all about inspiring that love for learning. Now with that, I'm going to be right back. I want you to enjoy the music. 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
10: Futuristic sounds play here. More of your favorites on the way.
11: This is Kiss.
10: Kiss Overdrive.
12: I've never been happier to do this. Good evening. This is the Kiss Overdrive. I'm Jen Natasha.
13: Good evening, Kisses. Welcome to the show. I'm back.
12: Oh my goodness. Oh my goodness. Thanks, Shababa.
13: Jem cried when he saw me.
12: Oh. What an absolute...
13: it's a vision.
12: Oh my gosh.
13: Oh my gosh, don't
12: she's
13: ever
12: back.
13: Leave me again.
12: She's back. Oh my heavens.
14: Vinosha's back from Kenya.
13: Yes, I am. Oh my gosh, what a fantastic trip.
14: I know, but you must tell.
13: It was just amazing from start to end. It was exhausting, I have to say.
12: I bet.
13: Because it was, we were on the go every single day for 14 days straight.
12: Wow.
13: 13 hours a day inside the jungle. So wake up at 5 a.m., get into the jeep by like 5:45. And then we only get back to the tents at 7 p.m.
12: What the?
13: Like 6:45. So it...
12: No,
13: that's what I want. Like, that's what we wanted to do.
12: You were on a mission, no?
13: We were on a mission.
12: You were on a mission.
13: And successful mission.
12: Yeah.
13: It was amazing. We saw the black leopard, super rare melanistic leopard called Giza. She's the most famous black leopard in the world. So all the, like, you know, famous photographers will go to that sanctuary. It's like a private reserve. But it's very complicated because there's only access to one area of the jungle. The rest of the jungle is owned by the government. And okay. If you're staying in this particular camp, yeah. And if Giza crosses the river and goes to any of those other properties,
12: yeah.
13: You can't go.
12: Oh.
13: So you're just stuck. And you're like, now when will she come? And they're like, well, sometimes she hunts in this conservancy and then she'll eat there and then come back here the next day. Sometimes she'll cross to that reserve and then we won't see her for a couple of days.
12: No, but cat, no, so she'll go right up to the border and just sort of stay there. Should I go to this side or should I go to this side?
13: Right? Exactly.
12: Did she
13: just
12: do that?
13: Complete cat behavior. And but she was just stunning when we did see her.
12: Yeah.
13: Just took my breath away.
12: I was going to ask you, did she make any of those noises like what our cats make? The... But like, you know, leopardy noises.
13: No, she didn't make any noises, but she did do the big stretches like our cats do. Like wake up from the nap and like the big stretch with the tail up.
12: And, insane.
13: And then you just see this like black shiny black velvet coat with these striking yellow eyes. That's all you see.
12: Man, that's absurd.
13: She's stunning.
12: Absurd.
13: You can't even imagine she's real. Like, there's a real animal that looks like that.
12: So, like, just to give us a sense of the proportions, like, how big would you say the head is?
13: No,
12: like
13: she's not as big as our leopard. She's a female. So, size-wise, like, you can't compare her with the Sri Lankan leopards. I would say they're bigger.
12: They're bigger?
13: Sri Lankan leopards are bigger.
12: Oh, like, our guys are
13: bigger. Our guys are bigger. So these guys are stealthier and sleeker because they have to be, because they have to run away from the leopards, from the lions who hunt them.
12: Yeah.
13: Lions hunt the leopards there.
12: Wait, so, what?
13: Yeah, and like there's a lot of like...
12: That's not very neighborly.
13: No, it's not.
12: What is that all
13: so
12: about?
13: So our guys are bigger because they're the apex, right? They don't have any predators here.
12: No.
13: So they just can grow as big as they want and be lazy and they don't have to do much.
12: Yeah.
13: The leopards in Africa have to really fend for their like selves and they have to take their prey and hide it because other lions or hyenas will come and steal their food. So
12: yeah.
13: it's a difficult life for them.
12: Register a QR code, the whole works.
13: Yeah.
12: It's not easy.
13: But it was amazing.
12: Yeah.
13: It was just amazing.
12: So, I mean, this is fantastic. Send in your questions, 0785-969-969. Auntie D is back. Oh, what a relief. What and relief, man. I'm going to go on a break for 2 weeks now.
13: Yeah, you should. Take a break. Gem, I can sort this out.
12: Cameroon is like, no, please don't. This was like, we have voicings. It's like, oh man, I fell ill.
13: I know. You just told me. I was like, what are the odds of that happening?
12: That has never happened.
13: We've gone years with neither of us getting sick, and then I go for 2 weeks, and he gets sick.
12: I fall ill. And I was on the show. I was just.
13: Oh gosh.
12: A gigantic nose talking on air, coughing all over the place. Like all of a sudden, I had like developed a weird flu from somewhere.
13: Oh, man.
12: I was wondering what this was all about. Why? It was absolute horrendicity. No. Horrendousness. Ranga has asked, did you see any hyenas there? No?
13: Yeah, there were lots of hyenas. Especially in the Maasai Mara. And they're just like ugly and the you can't call them cute by any stretch of the imagination, and they are
0: scavengers.
13: Yeah, they just go around like stealing everyone's hunts. They're terrible.
0: Yeah,
13: terrible fellows.
0: They're rather uncouth,
13: And they make terrible noises. Like they really like high pitched. You know, the hyena laugh kind of.
0: Yeah.
13: It's very eerie.
0: Oh, that's awful.
13: Yeah.
0: There's but are they big?
13: They're big.
0: Ah.
13: They're big and bulky. Yeah.
0: Like you.
13: And they walk in like a really hunched kind of way.
0: They're very creepy.
13: They're creepy.
0: They almost look like those like robot dogs.
13: Yeah, they're creepy.
0: Dylan says, Dinasha, we want chocolate.
13: I've given Cameron and Jem chocolate.
0: Yes.
13: So you can ask them to share.
0: Don't even think about it. It's 5:29. There's this message. Hi, where did Dee go? Oh my, OMG, I thought she resigned. No.
13: I was getting messages going, hey, you're not on the show anymore. What happened? Why did you leave? Then someone, are you on holiday? When are you coming back? And I was like, yeah, I'll be back soon.
0: You were sorely missed, Auntie Dee. You were terribly, terribly missed.
13: I missed the listeners. I missed you. I missed everyone over here. I missed rice and curry so badly.
0: Oh, now tell.
13: I was like dreaming of bath, like a bath packet. I was dreaming about it.
0: Why? What's up with the food?
13: There was no rice. I love my rice. It was very kind of bland food. So in that tent where we stayed for 12 days, 14 days, it was all, you would have liked it. Oh. A lot of steak, beef and steamed veg and bread buns and grilled chicken and veg again. That's it. There was no pasta. There was no rice. There was no noodles. There was like none of the things I wanted. So that was difficult for me.
0: Ayo.
13: Yeah.
0: No, but then, but what an absolute, like now, so are you going to have like an exhibition?
13: That's the ultimate goal, to have like an exhibition and then maybe a coffee table book.
0: Yeah.
13: But I feel I need more. No, I won't be going anytime soon. Please. I won't be going anywhere anytime soon.
0: Please.
13: I don't have money to do anything anymore.
0: CG wants to know, was it safe in the tent at night?
13: So there were lions that came around when we were in the Maasai Mara. Mm. And then right next to the tent, I was woken up in Laikipia by a leopard who was growling. And so the tent is the canvas tent, right? And then the not windows, but there are openings that are like this kind of fabric, like a mesh.
0: Ah, yeah.
13: Right?
0: Yeah.
13: Like a mesh, and you can see through into the jungle.
0: Yeah.
13: And so now I'm sleeping on the left-hand side. It's right next to the mesh opening because you need a little ventilation.
0: Ew.
13: And at 2:30 in the morning, I heard this growl, very distinct, like it was coming from like right near my head. And now it's like pitch black, right? Because there are no like lights on or anything. So I woke up and I put the phone light on and I heard it again. And then, so there are these Maasai tribe guys that guard each tent.
0: Right.
13: They are positioned outside each one's tent with a big spear and a torch, right? A pretty like big bright torch. And they are positioned outside. So there were five tents. They were outside the tents. And then, so when I put the phone light on and I'm thinking, was I dreaming? What's going on? And then I saw the torchlight like right next to me from that Maasai guy going back and forth. And I was like, there's a leopard there or a lion there, there's something. And then I heard him like banging the spear on the ground like that.
0: Ooh.
13: And then doing the torch thing. So then in the morning when we woke up, I was like, hey, his name is Jacob. I was like, Jacob, what happened? And he was like, the big male was here.
0: No.
13: He's like, right near your tent.
0: Wow.
13: Yeah, right behind. And I was like, whoa. Yeah, so you're not allowed to leave your tent after like 7.
0: Yeah.
13: Yeah. Yeah. Because it's not like it's not enclosed. There's nothing that's separating you from the jungle.
12: I have more questions. Mm-hmm. And there are more questions in on the WhatsApp line as well. There's a voice note in from Ziham. Let's take a listen to that voice note. And if you have now, see, the thing is, if you are not allowed to leave the tent after 7, what if you have
13: a medical emergency
12: and no call of nature?
13: No, there's a bathroom inside the tent.
12: Oh, okay.
13: Everything's inside the tent that you need, but
12: just to edge in.
13: Mona Magula, sir.
12: In the middle of the Maasai.
13: In the middle of the Maasai, had to relieve yourself in those bushes, and every time it happens, he's like, just watch out for black mambas.
12: Oh, okay.
13: And so after the second day, I decided, no, I'm not going into the bushes. I'm just going to go behind the Jeep. So I would tell the guide and the driver, look ahead.
12: Look away.
13: Look away. I'll be behind the Jeep. I'm not going into the bushes, guys.
12: 07859699. That's how you get in touch with us. Very interesting questions. CG has some very interesting questions. Let's get into that next.
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8: Hello. 5:45. Auntie D is back, friends.
9: Hello, I'm back.
8: Yes.
9: That's it.
8: That's it. I mean, I'm like, what else do you want? So like, she's back. CG has also asked this question on the WhatsApp line. We'll get into your WhatsApps in just a minute. It's 0785-969-969. Sajit has texted in with, hi, Dinasha, welcome back. Jem was driving us crazy while you were away.
9: Hi, Sajit. Good to be back.
8: Yeah, and I was sick, okay? I don't know how in the world, but I managed to get the flu. And I was fighting through that flu just to entertain y'all.
9: Oh, my goodness. See what he went through for you guys? Yeah.
8: But trust CG to text this in. I'm so relieved that you're back, D. It was just so painful to hear solo Jim. Thanks, CG. Thanks a lot.
9: Oh, I love CG. That banter. Keep it going, CG. That's crazy love-hate situation here.
8: No, it's a hate.
9: More hate than love. I love it.
8: Then there's Johnny who has texted in as well, D, and she says, oh, Dinasha has rejoined. Rejoined?
9: No. I never left. I was just on vacation.
8: Hey, but CG asked this question about what was the temperature like?
9: So early mornings were freezing, CG. It was like 10 degrees. And then with the open Jeep situation, the windshield, it felt like 3 degrees, 4 degrees, like freezing. And then in the afternoon, warmed up really well. And then again, by like 5, it went back to being very cold.
8: But I mean, you have to admit it. No, it would have been like super magical. No, because it's, you can't hear
9: amazing,
8: a thing.
9: Amazing.
8: Just
9: amazing. That's all. That's the only word. Like breathtaking, so peaceful. Like you want to just, you can't imagine, like, you know, this exists.
8: It's like, is it like the Disney movies?
9: It is. No. It really is. You see, like, the dazzle of zebras, like thousands of them crossing together, and then in the distance you see a herd of elephants, and all the elephants have tusks, even the females. African elephants, females and males have tusks. So there are these beautiful herds of elephants with all of them having tusks, and they're just so calmly walking past. It's just beautiful.
8: It's huge as ever.
9: Yeah, they're massive, and those ears are so nice.
8: And you can hear them, right?
9: You can hear them. They trumpet a lot. They make a lot of noise. Yeah, yeah.
8: Oh, no.
9: Amazing, yeah.
8: Okay, trust Sajid to bring this up.
9: What?
8: Dang it. I was hoping nobody. I was hoping everybody would have forgotten this by now. Jem did a. This is Dilshan's message. Jem did a good job, but there were some random dudes making hilarious sounds here and there.
9: What?
8: Oh,
9: who
8: yeah.
9: The random dudes.
8: I tried to get Lehan in for his legal bit, and then he thought he'd be funny all of a sudden. And he didn't. It was awful.
9: Oh,
8: Dinashan.
9: No.
8: It was just horrendous. Horrendous is what it was. Here it is. Jim, remember you told you miss Dinashan and she's your all time favorite co-host.
9: Oh my goodness! What? Okay, that's huge, Sajid. Thank you for telling me, because he would never tell me himself.
8: And I've never said that about any co-host.
9: Oh, wow.
8: Yeah, that's right.
9: Oh, my goodness. I feel so special. I need to go away more often.
8: Michelle is also texting in at the moment. All right. So, the FIFA update was supposed to happen, but poor Cameron. Poor Cameron. He was exhausted and he was just like falling asleep, standing up, and we felt bad for the guy.
9: We felt really bad. We were like, no, you just go. That's fine. Yeah, go home.
8: There's no chance. Andy's got some info.
9: All right. We've got fantastic deals at Radisson Gaul. 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Now, if you've been dreaming about heading to the beach, and you really should, because the weather is great, and I know it's hot, but if you can just chill out in their pool and then just jump into the beach, which you can do at Radisson Blue, because it's right next to each other. 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
8: So, Auntie D, in your absence, we have a brand new sponsor on the show, and that is Douglas & Sons Private Limited.
9: Oh, okay. 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Welcome to the show.
8: Yes. 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
9: Okay.
8: 555 suspension and steering parts. Now, you're very familiar with these, aren't you? You know this, no?
9: Yep.
8: Then you have the BITVS braking components as well. We were discussing the other day.
9: That's right.
8: We always discuss braking components.
9: Yep.
8: And then we have the Meritor commercial vehicle parts. Now,

0: There was the whole import restrictions and things like that. And then, you know, even Douglas & Sons Limited, they had their hands tied at that time. So there was a shortage of US batteries, right? Not for long, though, but I was in a rush to get this battery done. And I was told, then US I got it done. And I was like, and then the guy says, the only problem is, sir, if you go with something that is not a UASA battery, it sometimes can cause respiratory issues.
1: Right.
0: Just like that, I fell ill. Just like that, for some strange reason, I don't know. It could be the fact that I'm not using a UASA battery,
1: ooh,
0: but it's a thing. It can give you respiratory issues if you're not using an original UASA battery.
1: Okay.
0: So please learn from my mistakes. Always go with a UASA battery and always go with a UASA battery from Douglas & Sons Private Limited.
1: Now, imagine my delight when I came in today and Jem was like, now we have to divvy up the endorsements. And he's like, Crystal Jade, maybe you can do... wait a minute. Did you say Crystal Jade? They're on the show. They're my favorite Chinese restaurant. I love them.
0: Yeah.
1: I'm so thrilled that you guys are with us. I can talk about you guys till tomorrow, but I won't because we have other sponsors. But welcome to the show, Crystal Jade. Now, today is Monday and this is the perfect day. Now, if you haven't tried Crystal Jade, I don't think there are many of you who haven't. They're at OGF. It's 30% off on Mondays, only on Mondays. And you can head over there, 30% off your total bill every Monday from 7 p.m. to 10 p.m. So you can head over there today. And of course, you have to try. They're amazing, amazing dishes. My favorites, I was telling Jem about it. I love their Fortune 5 chicken. It's amazing with like this paper thin crispy skin and this juicy meat with their Fortune 5. It's like this powder. It's amazing. They've got their wok range. You can get any of their premium meats, their specialties. I also love their aubergines. You have to try that. You have to try their Kung Pao chicken and their dim sum.
0: Oh, yeah.
1: They're all you can eat dim sum on Thursdays. I always try and go. It's amazing. They've got the best dim sum in Sri Lanka.
0: Without a doubt.
1: Without a doubt.
0: Absolutely. 100%. And I told you this as well. I'm not the biggest dim sum fan.
1: I'm a huge dim sum fan.
0: So, only because, I've been shortchanged. You go someplace and they promise you the best dim sum. Oh, it's the best in the world. It's the greatest. It's just like the one. And then you try it and you're like, no.
1: Yeah, that's the problem. Yeah. Not many people can do dim sum right here. Crystal Jade are one of the two that do it perfectly.
0: Perfectly.
1: With the, you know, the rice paper has to be like so clear that you can see through it almost, like just beautifully thin. And it's not sticky, it's not floury.
0: No, it's seasoned perfectly, Auntie
1: D. It's beautiful.
0: It's just so well seasoned.
1: Try their hakau, try their, they've got the prawn and the shumai is amazing as well.
0: Yeah.
1: Just go to Crystal Jade. You won't regret it.
0: You must. Or else you will be missing out. And make sure that you're smelling your best as well. 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
1: 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It's just a minute to 6 p.m. A very good evening. Thank you for tuning into the Kiss Overdrive.
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1: This is the KISS Overdrive. Andy D is back. And if you have questions about Kenya, you must send.
16: Yeah, send it. I'd love to answer.
1: This is Little Malit's little one has sent in a little voice note here.
17: Auntie Dee, thank you so much for the cake.
16: Oh, you're welcome, darling. But it's from Uncle Cameron's show. But then we did tell your dad to get you to send us a voice note.
1: She's doing a little song for us.
16: Oh, she sent
1: a... Yeah, okay. A little song. Here we go.

0: Marcus, you have such a beautiful voice. You hit those high notes effortlessly.
1: Superb, no?
0: So good. It's where fantastic. Do you do your voice lessons, singing lessons?
1: I have no idea.
0: School.
1: No idea. Texted
0: wow,
1: in.
0: Oh, fantastic.
1: Cameron has also texted in on the WhatsApp line and he insists that, Uncle Cameron, I'm still 20 plus.
0: To Malit's daughter, your Uncle Cameron. Cameron?
1: Yeah, don't be weird. What do you want to call you? Machang? That's like... this is an interesting one. Ranga wants to know, what did you eat for lunch in the jungles?
0: Okay, so the first few days, they sent like roast potatoes and like boiled vegetables and like grilled chicken and a bread bun.
1: Nice.
0: Then the chef came to talk to us at night and was like, oh, if you've got any special requests, please let me know. And I was like, I want rice. Can you make rice and a chicken curry? And he just looked at me. He's like, well... He's like,
1: yeah, in the middle of it,
0: you know, the curry won't last long because you guys are in, you're doing full days in the jungle. So if I make it with coconut milk, it would go bad, madam. So I was like, well, just give me some rice. Like, just make me like a stir-fried rice with vegetables and I'll be good. Yep. And then he did.
1: Oh,
0: so he would
1: nice.
0: Make a tiny little portion of like vegetable fried rice for me.
1: Oh, okay.
0: And I would have it with like whatever Rookie was having. Like said. And like pancakes with grilled chicken or shredded beef, and like Rookie was having the beef. But yeah, they made me chicken every day. So
1: nice.
0: Yeah.
1: Sounds awesome. I don't understand.
0: No. After he started making me the rice, it was awesome. But I really miss my rice. So I need like a one meal rice at least kind of. The situation.
1: Fair enough.
0: Yeah.
1: Sankalpa here has also texted in and he says, hey, Auntie D, Sankalpa there.
0: Hi, Sankalpa.
1: There's Deep who has also texted in with, welcome back, D girl. Missed you, is what Deep says.
0: Hi, Deeps. How are you?
1: Anthony says, what is the tent made of?
0: Like the canvas, not the parachute material.
1: Oh.
0: It's very thick, like goni material canvas.
1: Okay.
0: Yeah, so nothing can get in.
1: Yeah.
0: And it's all, there are zips everywhere. So you're supposed to make sure you zip it all tight before you leave because, you know, creepy crawlies can get in. But there were no creepy crawlies that I saw.
1: Was there a heater in the tent?
0: No, there wasn't because I know it's winter, but like they gave hot water bottles to put under the blanket.
1: Oh, okay.
0: No heater. It's a tent, no? So there's no running electricity like that.
1: Oh.
0: Yeah.
1: Ooh.
0: Yeah, it's not like a fancy setup. Masai Mara was a little fancier than before, but Laikipia, where geese are in, was basic.
1: Okay.
0: Yeah.
1: Yeah. No, so I mean, you went where you went on a mission.
0: Exactly. Didn't want the fancy stuff. We just wanted to see the animals. Yeah.
1: It's all part of the game.
0: Yeah.
1: You have to be able to put up with all of that.
0: But there was actually one day that got very emotional. I wanted to tell you about it.
1: Oh.
0: So we heard that there were newborn lion cubs, right?
1: Yeah.
0: There were 6 days old and had been seen just once before. And so the guide's friend had observed the two cubs playing the evening before and relayed the information to our guide, who told me, and he was like, there are newborn cubs. So first thing tomorrow morning, we'll leave by 5:45 and we'll go straight to this area.
1: Yeah.
0: And hopefully we'll see them.
1: Yeah.
0: And he's like, don't keep your hopes up, but we'll try.
1: Okay.
0: So I was like, oh my gosh, there are newborn cubs. I wanted to get some photographs.
1: Oh, with the eyes still closed.
0: The eyes were open.
1: Okay.
0: So she said 6 to 7 days, eyes just open. We'll try. So we looked around for about an hour and a half. And then in the bushes, he saw some movement, and then we went up to the bushes and there was the mom with the newborn cub, right? And so after about half an hour, she actually got up and came out into the open, and I have beautiful videos of it. And this cub was adorable, running around, jumping over the mom's belly, and you know. And I was like, wait, there were two, right? I was like, where's the other one? And so the guide was like, maybe, you know, sleeping in the bushes still, he will come out and join the mom. We'll wait. So waited an hour, waited 2 hours, and then this other Jeep rolls up after about 2 hours, and the other cub hadn't come, and he came and he said that there was a big male lion on the street right next to where we were, so the next street over.
1: Oh no.
0: And he was walking on the road with the dead cub. He had killed one of the cubs and he had brought it out in this show of victory kind of. And so a lot of the Jeeps rushed over there to take photographs of it because it's rare to see.
1: Scar.
0: Yeah. And I was just so upset, and like, it was really emotional because there I am looking at the mom and the one cub, and they have no idea that the other one is dead. They're just playing and having a beautiful time. And then at one point, the mom looked into the bushes and started calling for the other cub.
1: Oh, no.
0: It broke my heart. And I was just, I was like, yeah, yeah. It was really, really sad. Yeah. Of course, I didn't want to see the other male. They were like, that's a famous male. He's got a big black mane. Mm. And I said, I don't care. I don't want to see a dead lion cub. I don't want those pictures. It's like,
1: immediately, like, unsubscribe. I'm going to unfriend
0: and unfollow. Block.
1: I'm going to make a post about
0: it. Yeah, so it's brutal out there. It's terrible. Newborn baby giraffe got killed in front of us. Still had the umbilical cord attached. Just a few hours old, and a pride of lions just took it down within like 10 seconds. Mm. Not even 10 seconds. By the time I took the camera up, he was gone.
1: Wow.
0: Yeah.
1: Wow.
0: I know.
1: But just to see that unfold right before your eyes.
0: Yeah, I saw it. But again, it's very sad.
1: Yeah.
0: Yeah.
1: Did you have like an internal David Attenborough going off?
0: I did.
1: Out here in the meadow.
0: It is the savage nature of the savannah we are witnessing right in front of us.
1: Watch out for the black mamba. Watch out, please. I'm Nelson. Wait, what?
0: Yeah.
1: 6:14 is the time right now. How badly did you miss Domino's, Auntie D?
0: Oh, I was thinking about a good Domino's cheese burst while I was there, eating my boiled veg and boiled potatoes.
1: Because that's when you start yearning for it.
0: Yearning for it. Oh, I want that Sri Lankan pizza, man. I want the Domino's.
1: Yes.
0: Yeah.
1: You can try out the cheese burst pizza from Domino's. It's as simple as calling Domino's on 7889. It's not just one layer, it's two layers of the cheesiness. And you get a molten liquid cheese in the middle, and then you get your mozzarella on top. You've got three flavors to choose from. You've got the classic, the Korean, and the Kochi to choose from, and it's available in 6 meat toppings. Get at Domino's and call this number up. It's 7889. All right. Yes, 6:15 is the time right now. Any other stories? I want to hear stories.
0: Well, those were the heartbreaking stories
1: from the savannah. Yes. Now, next, tell us stories from the airport. It's 6:15.

0: Overdrive.
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0: So look at this family, fully vibing to Little Mix and Thank You Dollar Sign.
1: I like that one. Thank You Dollar Sign.
0: Isn't that what it stands?
1: It's Die Dollar Sign.
0: Oh, it's not Thank You Dollar Sign. Again. Anthony has texted in on the WhatsApp line. All sorts of questions have come in on the WhatsApp line. Before that, Cameron says this on the WhatsApp line about the England versus Argentina match. So the England versus Argentina match is what he's talking about. And he says it's kind of important because there's a bit of drama. Okay. Maradona's famous hand goal was against England back in 1886. Maradona back in 1986. And so I don't understand. Again, all his football updates were like this, right?
1: You were just going...
0: He misses the most important point and has a nervous breakdown after giving what his predictions are. Then he says, I haven't got paid yet. Okay. Yeah, so England's in the quarterfinals. And
1: right.
0: I haven't got paid yet. Like, yes, but Cameron, you're in the middle of an update. Yeah, so that's the update.
1: But that match is tomorrow. It's a pretty important match. Everyone's going to be up and watching it. What I asked him before he left, what time is this match? And he's like, oh, yeah.
0: That's it. And that's that.
1: Yeah. And then never responded.
0: And there's something fun I do with Cameron, which is I just stop talking. And instead, I just play background music. And it's... He has a theme tune now. Every time Cameron's around, it's...
1: I like it.
0: Ah, yes. Cameron, what's happening with the match? So, the England versus Argentina match is kind of important because there's a bit of drama. Maradona's famous hand goal was against England back in 1986.
1: Is there more?
0: No. That's
1: right.
0: It.
1: Okay.
0: That's it. I'm doing Cameron now.
1: Okay.
0: Yeah. That was right.
1: So the drama we are referencing happened in 1986?
0: And yes.
2: Yes.
0: So now we have to figure out now how does this relate to the current context?
1: Does that mean they have never met before since 86? That would make the only sense here. If this is the first time they're meeting after that drama from 86. I don't know, Cameron. I don't know.
0: All his updates are like this. But like the person listening has

0: more questions after the update than before.
1: That is the information that you gave. Yeah.
0: Okay. More messages. Hey, D, welcome back. Show was awful without you.
1: Hey, he did a great job, guys. I left him alone for a long time.
0: I was sick, and quite frankly, I listened back to the show and I was like, oh.
1: No, but it's hard to do either a morning or an evening by yourself because there's so much going on.
0: Exactly.
1: Yeah, it's tough.
0: And then immediately after that, there was messages like he did a wonderful job covering. And
1: yes, he did.
0: But the best part is the first message is, you to kamata hagi nahi hiti aithi.
1: Oh, that's superb.
0: brilliant. So that's the scenario. Who is the message? I was telling Aunt Didi, very, very sad news about how, the demise of Mariasel Gunatilaka. Yeah. And then I played a Mariasel Gunatilaka track to Cameron and random guy off the street.
1: Right.
0: Lehan.
1: Yep.
0: Okay. And I was telling Auntie D, the both of them, I played Yon Sihinaloke.
1: Yep.
0: And the both of them, they took their headset off now. They couldn't handle it. They just couldn't handle it. I was like, what is wrong with you? This is legendary music. Like, have you not like,
2: oh yeah.
1: But to be fair, both boys were born after the 2000s, right?
0: They were born in 2005.
1: Oh my.
0: 2005, RTD.
1: Oh.
0: No.
1: Okay, well, there you go. That answers it then. Today was the funeral, I read in the papers.
0: Yeah.
1: Yeah, very sad.
0: This was... I'm so sorry. I didn't mean to laugh at that. I was laughing at Sudeepa's message.
1: No, you were laughing at something else.
0: Sorry.
1: Yeah.
0: I was laughing at Sudeepa's message. Sudeepa's like, that half update on Maradona by Cameron reminds me of this meme for some strange reason. Yeah. It's a meme of a guy who's trying to sell his bike and it says fossil. Fossil.
1: Yeah.
0: Yeah, thanks. That was useful. Yeah, I know. Yeah, that's the update. Your best friend has texted after a while.
1: Who is?
0: CJ.
1: CJ.
0: CJ.
1: Hello. How's it going? Did you miss me?
0: CJ sent in a Sri Lankan broken English funeral dad joke.
1: Ah, okay. Let's hear
0: very
1: it.
0: Niche. Very niche.
1: Can you read it on air?
0: Yeah. Okay, I'm going to have to read this. Go ahead, Auntie D. You had
1: got Radisson Colombo on board. 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
0: Okay, no, this is a good one.
1: Okay.
0: This is a pretty good one.
1: Let's hear it.
0: CJ says, at a funeral, a man asked a relative of the deceased person, what time is it open for last respects? Coffin.
1: Okay.
0: And then he had replied, body is coming around 9 o'clock. Mm-hmm. So that's the joke. There's another one.
1: Okay.
0: At a burger funeral,
1: right?
0: A visitor asked from someone who was there, who is that guy? Yeah. And the reply he received was, that's the corpse's brother.
1: Oh, ooh. that's terrible. Oh, gosh.
0: Yeah. What about the foul curry? Yeah? Did you bring any foul curry?
1: Do people actually call it foul curry?
0: No, so the... a wild fowl is fowl?
1: Fowl curry.
0: Yeah. So gangkukula is wild fowl.
1: Yeah.
0: So, I'm a fantastic fowl curry. Fowl curry? Yes. Fantastic. It's fantastic.
1: Yeah, okay.
0: Kasun has also texted in after a while. Kasun Nimantu. He has texted in with, good evening, guys. Welcome back, Dinasha, is what Kasun says.
1: Hi, Kasun. How are you?
0: I love this. Don't forget Cameron's safe face keyword. That's what she said.
1: I swear
0: he's going to be in front of a judge trying to explain why there are so many severed heads in his fridge. And then the judge is like, what are you thinking? That's what she said.
1: Yeah. The boy is lovely. He's one of those people you just can't figure out. So I came in. Jim was like, oh, D's back. Give me a hug. And it was all smiles. And then I walked in and he was sitting there. And I was like, hey, Cameron. And he's like, hi. Hi. And then just looked away. Back at the screen and continued. And I was like, what? that's him. But he's lovely. I was like, wait. I'm back.
0: Cameron's like, yeah.
1: He just like went back to his own. Yeah, okay.
0: Superb. Cameron. oh my goodness, if it isn't Mr. Michael Hain himself. Oh, sorry, Michael Hine himself. Hey guys, it's been a while since listening to you guys enjoying the show, is what Michael Hine has texted in on the WhatsApp line. I'm so sorry, I keep mispronouncing his name.
1: Hi, Michael.
0: Michael is the offspring of the imminent and the inimitable Johnny Hine. Johnny.
1: Okay.
0: Good old Johnny.
1: All right.
0: He used to listen to us like from way back when.
1: Okay.
0: Johnny was one of the first listeners to hand me this CD of an Australian DJ that used to do pranks.
1: Really?
0: Okay. And I was, you know, I had like writer's block, I had pranker's block. I had no idea how to get about it. And it was Johnny's CD that gave me like a ton of ideas.
1: That's awesome.
0: And this was like back in 2010. I owe him such a debt of gratitude for that.
1: That is so cool.
0: Johnny, I hope you're listening. And I hope all is good. I hope all is well. Play this voice message on air. It's radio friendly, is what Sherry, is what CJ says. Sherry has also texted in with, hi, good evening, guys. Welcome back to the Dinasha.
1: Sherry, how are you? It's been ages. Has Sherry been keeping you company?
0: Oh, yes.
1: Okay, great.
0: As usual, she's been asking about, she keeps getting the info of our sponsors wrong.
1: Yep.
0: Everyone wants to know. It's like Douglas and Sons Private Limited. Yeah. It's like, are the Sons single?
1: Oh, God.
0: It's like, oh, is Douglas actually the father? It's like, no, Sherry, no, I can't. Like, how can I? What is it? Hey, but speaking of Douglas and Sons, by the way, Auntie D, I'm pretty sure you're quite conversant with this bit of info. 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
0: Very nice. And so is our, so is your fragrance from Aizen Lee, my friend. 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
1: I took all my Aizen Lee perfumes while I was traveling because they're so convenient, the little ones.
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0: 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Sherry, stop. Oh, gosh, Sherry.
1: What's Sherry saying?
0: She's fantasizing about Douglas Sansons again. Yeah,
1: now,
0: again, it's just so weird.
1: Now, Sherry, that's creepy.
0: Just, that's just strange. good. Auntie Dee is back. And now... Now, sorry, I got all carried away. If you haven't tried the Domino's Cheese Burst Pizza yet, my friend, it's as simple as calling 7889. Call that number up and try out the full range of Domino's Cheese Burst Pizzas. I like to get the full range with every order. I know.
1: It's just a little everything on the menu, just guys. Like every cheese burst pizza variant. Yeah, I want it all.
0: But do you know how I do it? Mm. The regular is only 1,099.
1: Yeah, so that's perfect.
0: Yes. It's available in three flavors. You've got the classic, you've got the Korean, you've got the kochi, and each of these comes with not one, but two layers of cheese. My favorite. 7889, that's the number to Domino's. Call Domino's and have yourself a delicious evening on Monday. There's really no need to be, you know, tiring yourself out. Yeah. Go home, kick back, relax, you know, get some Domino's. CJ says, oh, okay. CJ, I have to pre-listen to this and then we'll play it next. CJ's insisting that we play this voice note.
1: All right.
0: Yes, all of that happening next. Jonas Blue.

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0: Hello, and this is the Kiss Overdrive. Auntie Dee is back.
1: I'm back. Feels so good to be back. I missed all of you.
0: It is fantastic. 7:36 is the time right now, and it's a very, very good time for you to consider maybe what is dinner plans. 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Why? Because Domino's have the cheese burst pizza. I've been talking about this so much, I think I've subconsciously convinced myself. I think I, you know, unbeknownst to me, I think I just made an order.
1: Your hand just moved over to the phone, to the app.
0: All of a sudden, I get a notification. 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It's the cheese burst pizza from Domino's. Absolutely delicious. It's got, you've got three variants to choose from. 7889, call that number up and get your favorite Domino's pizza delivered straight to your doorstep.
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0: 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That's in the Himala and at Gold Fort. Call this number up if you have some specific questions. The number is Aizen Lee. The number 0777. I said the number is Aizen Lee. The number two Aizen Lee is 0777-584-878. That's 0777-584-878. Ah, CJ. Young CJ. Should we listen to what CJ has to say here?
1: Sure. Okay, let's listen to it.
2: Hi, Dinasha. I'm just tuning in and I'm hearing you very fresh, very vacation, holiday, and a refreshed woman. Oh. Right? So I'm happy for you. But also, here's the catch. Mm. Right? It's also rather unfair in a way. Let's cut the word unfair. Mm. I would say like this. It's time that you give a similar vacation opportunity through your airways with some sponsors to one of your ardent listeners who've been actually following you in multiple networks for about 10, 12 years. Mm. Not networks, radio stations, right? So why don't you initiate that this month and give a summer vax to, you know, yours truly. Or maybe other ardent listeners also can compete and win. Huh? What do you think, Jim? Is that a fair suggestion?
0: What do you think?
1: Yeah,
0: do you think?
1: Just superb, yeah. CJ. Fantastic. Let me get right on that.
0: Yeah.
1: Yeah.
0: So the answer is yes. Yes. Yes, we can. Let's speak to any of our sponsors and be like, can you send a listener?
1: Can we send CJ to Africa? Just like, let's get him a ticket to Africa, guys. Come on.
0: Yeah, but where's the destination? That is immaterial. Right? We don't care about a destination. Just send him to Africa. That's it. That's it for tonight. Welcome back, Dee.
1: Thank you, Jim. Thank you. And sorry for leaving you for so long.
0: That's fine.
1: All right.
0: Totally made up for it, by the way.
1: Feels great to be back, guys. And we'll be here again tomorrow. Thanks for keeping us company. Until then, stay safe and play safe.
0: That's it for tonight. May all your hopes and dreams come true. Yeah.
1: Right.
0: Nice rock and roll exit there. Good.

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3: 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Survival isn't a given. It's a brutal competition. We all walk the same streets, yet we live in entirely different worlds, each of us rewriting the story to suit our own survival. But look closely, that isn't just dust in the air. It's the gathering of a storm. Duvili. 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
1: What up, world? 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

0: Earth, Ariana. 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
1: Are we gonna die?
0: 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I mean, there's so many people out there who don't think global warming's a real thing. 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

unleashing sonic shockwaves. Total Kiss. 8 to midnight, Monday to Thursday. 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

0: 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Kiss 969. 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

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Total Kiss, 8 to midnight, Monday to Thursday. It's a night call. 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

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We were dancing in the dark, singing yellow, yellow. Total Kiss, 8 to midnight, Monday to Thursday. It's a night call. 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